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1: 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Time saver traffic. 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
2: Delays extending in Marulan on the Hume Highway in both directions between Highland Way and Jarara Road. Ongoing roadworks there. To Brisbane Grove, we have scheduled roadworks on Braidwood Road with single lane closures in place until 6 p.m. And the Hume Highway moving well. Goulburn to Yass, 57 minutes. 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I'm Lisa Kowalski. That's the latest traffic on 93.5 Eagle FM. 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
3: From the Capital Radio Newsroom, I'm James Wybrow. A number of health organisations are calling on the government to hold firm on current anti-smoking measures. Jacob Pitillo reports.
4: A federal inquiry looking at the illicit tobacco market begins its second day of hearings today. Organisations including Lung Foundation Australia and QUIT have shared an open letter claiming tobacco companies are exploiting an explosion in the black market. Tobacco giant Philip Morris gave evidence in camera at the inquiry earlier this month, claiming that the legal market could be wiped out by 2030. But Cancer Council Australia CEO Jacinta Redden is concerned the evidence is part of a push to reduce the tobacco excise.
5: We don't want to price match criminals. These tobacco control measures have saved Australian lives.
4: She says the tobacco industry must not be allowed to reverse 25 years of public health policy.
3: In other news, a Liberal MP believes the latest opinion polls show the Coalition has a chance to win back voters. The latest news poll shows most voters have rated the Albanese government's latest budget the worst for the economy in more than 30 years. A separate Resolve survey shows opposition leader Angus Taylor is now voters' preferred Prime Minister. Aaron Violi says Labor's broken election promises appear to have pushed Australians away.
6: This government broke their word, broken faith with the Australian people, and they're just looking to tax, tax, tax. Angus has put forward an alternative and it's been well received.
3: Overseas, four aviators have survived a mid-flight crash which unfolded during a public air show in the United States. Two fighter jets were performing an aerial demonstration when they collided in Idaho. Witness Shane Ogden says it was a scary ordeal.
7: I saw something kind of come off the jet and I assumed that they were doing the flares, and then I saw parachutes and the jets coming down.
3: And the World Health Organization has declared an Ebola outbreak in Central Africa as a public health emergency of international concern. The agency warns the outbreak in the Democratic Republic of Congo could be much larger than what is being detected and reported. The Blues say Dylan Edwards has done nothing wrong despite dropping him from the New South Wales side for one game. Laurie Daly says his decision to opt for James Tedesco in the number one jersey is more about the style of football he wants his side playing. Sam Walker has been named to debut in the halves for the Maroons, while Kalen Ponga has won the race to be Queensland's fullback. Coach Billy Slater says he couldn't overlook Ponga's form.
8: He hit the ground running at the start of the year. He picked up a hamstring injury and the games that he's played since returning has been outstanding.
3: And in soccer, Manchester United has guaranteed it will finish in third spot in the English Premier League following a 3-2 win at home against Nottingham Forest. Bruno Fernandes set up the winning goal, equaling the single season assist record.
9: Bruno Fernandes takes the acclaim, the record equaling assist.
3: Audio from Stan Sport. That's the latest news update from the Capital Radio Newsroom. I'm James Wybrow.
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10: A cloudy and wet day across the region today. Very high chance of showers continuing into this afternoon and evening. Cloudy again tomorrow with some rain in the morning and afternoon. Similar conditions on Wednesday and clearing up on a Thursday. A nice sunny day with a chance of some morning frost. Temperatures today, Goulburn maxing out at 17 degrees today. Braidwood's top temperature 15 and Canberra, the nation's capital, also reaching 15.
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We're on with Goulburn Fitness this morning. Now, Olivia Rodrigo's brand new album, You Seem Pretty Sad for a Girl So In Love. It comes out on June 12th, and this is the very first single, Drop Dead.

0: 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It's Goblin's best music. And we're taking you back to 2022 with this next one. Stupid boy, making me so sad. Didn't think you could change. Tate McRae's She's All I Want to Be from a 2022 I Used to Think I Could Fly album. 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

0: 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It's Goulburn's best music. All right, this next one. Not only is it one of Taylor Swift's most streamed songs, nearly a billion, but it has set the milestone for most single day streams of any song in Spotify history. Taylor Swift's Fate of Ophelia plays just after your 11 o'clock news and weather. 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
12: From the Capital Radio Newsroom, I'm James Wybrow. A number of health organisations are calling on the government to hold firm on current anti-smoking measures. Jacob Pitillo reports.
13: A federal inquiry looking at the illicit tobacco market begins its second day of hearings today. Organisations including Lung Foundation Australia and Quit have shared an open letter claiming tobacco companies are exploiting an explosion in the black market. Tobacco giant Philip Morris gave evidence in camera at the inquiry earlier this month, claiming that the legal market could be wiped out by 2030. But Cancer Council Australia CEO Jacinta Redden is concerned the evidence is part of a push to reduce the tobacco excise.
14: We don't want to price match criminals. These tobacco control measures have saved Australian lives.
13: She says the tobacco industry must not be allowed to reverse 25 years of public health policy.
12: In other news, a Liberal MP believes the latest opinion polls show the Coalition has a chance to win back voters. The latest news poll shows most voters have rated the Albanese government's latest budget the worst for the economy in more than 30 years. A separate Resolve survey shows opposition leader Angus Taylor is now voters' preferred Prime Minister. Aaron Violi says Labor's broken election promises appear to have pushed Australians away.
15: This government broke their word, broken faith with the Australian people, and they're just looking to tax, tax, tax. Angus has put forward an alternative and it's been well received.
12: Overseas, four aviators have survived a mid-flight crash which unfolded during a public air show in the United States. Two fighter jets were performing an aerial demonstration when they collided in Idaho. Witness Shane Ogden says it was a scary ordeal.
16: I saw something kind of come off the jet and I assumed that they were doing the flares. And then I saw parachutes and the jets coming down.
12: And the World Health Organization has declared an Ebola outbreak in Central Africa as a public health emergency of international concern. The agency warns the outbreak in the Democratic Republic of Congo could be much larger than what is being detected and reported. The Blues say Dylan Edwards has done nothing wrong despite dropping him from the New South Wales side for one game. Laurie Daly says his decision to opt for James Tedesco in the number one jersey is more about the style of football he wants his side playing. Sam Walker has been named to debut in the halves for the Maroons, while Kalen Ponga has won the race to be Queensland's fullback. Coach Billy Slater says he couldn't overlook Ponga's form.
17: He hit the ground running at the start of the year. He picked up a hamstring injury and the games that he's played since returning has been outstanding.
12: And in soccer, Manchester United has guaranteed it will finish in third spot in the English Premier League following a 3-2 win at home against Nottingham Forest. Bruno Fernandes set up the winning goal, equaling the single season assist record.
18: Bruno Fernandes takes the acclaim, the record equaling assist.
12: Audio from Stan Sport. That's the latest news update from the Capital Radio newsroom. I'm James Wybrow.
0: Eagle FM weather. A cloudy and wet day across the region today. Very high chance of showers continuing into this afternoon and evening. Cloudy again tomorrow with some rain in the morning and afternoon. Similar conditions on Wednesday and clearing up on Thursday. A nice sunny day with a chance of some morning frost. Temperatures today, Goulburn maxing out at 17 degrees today. Braidwood's top temperature 15 and Canberra, the nation's capital, also reaching 15.
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0: Heaps of Goulburn's best music to come. Bit of Taylor Swift in the next couple. Right now, it's Post Malone with Circles.

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1: You're just like my favorite song going round my head. 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

in three songs' time, the second track on Alex Warren's debut album and collaboration with a three-time Grammy Award winner, plays just after Calvin Harris and Rihanna. 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

0: Okay, where are you planning on driving this week? 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

0: 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Talk to me. Olivia Dean's Man I Need, it's just been taken over by Ella Langley's new one, Choosin' Texas, on the ARIA charts. Still at number two, though. She's still doing well. Hey, plays just after your 12 o'clock news and weather on Eagle FM.
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0: 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Will it rain? 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
11: From the Capital Radio Newsroom, I'm James Wybrow. The New South Wales Premier is defending the renewable energy rollout, saying they can't afford to be wishy-washy on policy. The opposition has seized on a warning from the Australian Energy Infrastructure Commissioner about significant issues with the delivery in regional and rural areas. Chris Minns says they are doing what they can to get the balance right.
12: I promise you, the last thing that we want to do is piss off these communities. I mean, it's a massive change. We know that it's a huge investment. We know that it's disruptive in regional communities, and we're trying to do everything we can to alleviate that disruption.
11: Meanwhile, the Albanese government says the poor post-budget opinion polls are not surprising. Labor used its fifth budget to make a series of key changes around investment taxes, including capital gains and negative gearing. Trusts will also be slugged a 30% tax, including discretionary trusts, which kick in upon the death of the person who created it. News Poll and Resolve both show voters have punished the government over its broken election promises. In other news, New South Wales drivers are being told to drive so others survive as we mark National Road Safety Week. About 130 people have been killed in crashes on the state's road so far this year. Centre for Road Safety's Bernard Carlon has said the effects of crashes are far-reaching.
4: It's time to reflect on that loss that we have in the community and to redouble our efforts to ensure that we stop this traumatic impact on people.
11: New data shows an increase in money being directed to women and girls' sport in Australia. More than 84,000 donors pledged funds support through the Australian Sports Foundation last year. Chief Executive Gerald Retcher says there has been a powerful shift.
13: 3 years ago, the ASF was raising around $6.6 million annually for women and girls in sport, and that figure has this year reached $22.8 million. And we know that programs like the Confident Girls Foundation...
11: And a survey shows millennials are spearheading a shift towards buying more locally made products. Nearly two-thirds of all those polled reported buying Australian-made goods always or often. The majority of those surveyed support more domestic manufacturing and less global reliance. Blues coach Laurie Daly has named six new faces in his 20-man squad for Origin Game 1. James Tedesco has won the fullback race, while Mitchell Moses will partner Nathan Cleary in the halves. Queensland coach Billy Slater has named Sam Walker to fill the vacant halves spot for the Maroons, while Kalen Ponga will line up at fullback. And in AFL news, Collingwood champion Scott Pendlebury is open to playing on next season. The 38-year-old plays a record-breaking 433rd match this Saturday, taking over Brett Hart. Harvey's game record. That's the latest news update from the Capital Radio newsroom. I'm James Wybrow.
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15: A cloudy and wet day across the region today. Very high chance of showers continuing into this afternoon and evening. Cloudy again tomorrow with some rain in the morning and afternoon. Similar conditions on Wednesday and clearing up on a Thursday. A nice sunny day with a chance of some morning frost. Temperatures today, Goulburn maxing out at 17 degrees today. Braidwood's top temperature 15 and Canberra, the nation's capital, also reaching 15.
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15: 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We're on with Goulburn Fitness this afternoon. Here's the weekend with Blinding Lights. I'm

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Keepers, these walls on Eagle FM, all thanks to Goulburn Fitness this afternoon. Now, Madonna's just been announced as one of the very first ever performers at a FIFA World Cup halftime show. And here she is right now, a brand new collaboration with Sabrina Carpenter. 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

0: Brad and Jeff. They're going to be back for Eagle FM Breakfast tomorrow morning from 6. And make sure you're listening out to that magic song that's going to run out of fuel for your chance to win a fuel voucher. Hey, we're coming up to 1 o'clock right now, checking out your news and weather very shortly. 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
9: From the Capital Radio Newsroom, I'm Alex Stockerty. The Albanese government says it's not surprised Labor has taken a hit in the latest opinion polls. News poll shows voters have rated the federal budget the worst for the economy in more than 30 years. A separate Resolve survey reveals voters are disappointed the government broke its election promise not to touch capital gains and negative gearing. Treasurer Jim Chalmers admits his fifth budget contains hard but necessary decisions.
10: And I'm confident the substance of what we're doing is the right decision, taken for the right reasons. Now, it would surprise me more if we got some sort of bounce in the polls from the difficult decisions that we took in the budget. The budget was full of hard decisions and not handouts.
9: The family of former US Marine pilot Daniel Duggan has announced plans to appeal a federal court decision which paves the way for him to be extradited from Australia to the United States. Mr. Duggan denies accusations he helped train Chinese military pilots in South Africa. The federal court dismissed a legal bid to stop the Australian citizen being extradited. Four aviators are being evaluated by medical personnel after a mid-air crash in the United States. Two fighter jets collided mid-flight during a local air show at the Mountain Home Air Force Base in Idaho. A new study has found remote court hearings could compromise fairness for defendants with mental distress and limited legal knowledge. The research shows video technology in the judicial system is benefiting witnesses and victim survivors who might struggle to provide evidence. University of Sydney Associate Professor Carolyn Mackay says there's now a divide on who the technology is assisting.
11: On the whole, appearing remotely from a criminal courtroom can be quite advantageous to a vulnerable complainant or vulnerable witness because they're sort of shielded from the incredible stress of being in the courtroom.
9: A survey shows millennials are spearheading a shift towards buying more locally made products. Nearly two-thirds of all those polled reported buying Australian-made goods always or often. The majority of those surveyed support more domestic manufacturing and less global reliance. WA dairy workers are walking off the job as part of ongoing strike action at Browns Dairy. The University of Sydney is introducing a part-time study option for third-year medicine. It is hoped the Australian First move will help remove barriers faced by students who need more flexibility. Checking sport, and Blues coach Laurie Daly has named six new faces in his 20-man squad for Origin 1. James Tedesco has won the fullback race, while Mitchell Moses will partner Nathan Cleary in the halves. Queensland coach Billy Slater has named Sam Walker to fill the vacant halves for the Maroons, while Kalen Ponga will line up at fullback. A massive final round has seen Aaron Rye take out the PGA Championship, and Aussie Maya Joint has lost her match at the WTA event in Strasbourg. That's the latest news update from the Capital Radio newsroom.
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14: Still high chances of rain throughout this afternoon with some cloudy conditions and light winds. Similar conditions for tomorrow, Wednesday, partly cloudy and light winds. Thursday, sunny day, chance of morning frost with some light winds. Goulburn is going for a top tomorrow of 16 after night's low of 11. Brayward's top tomorrow is expected to reach 15 after a low of 9. And Canberra dropping to 8 overnight tonight, then climbing to 18 tomorrow.
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14: And don't forget, Will and Woody are back on to keep you company from 5 today. Right now, it's Walk the Moon.

Astro with Mystic Beast. It's the afternoon on Eagle FM. I'm playing God's Best Music. Up next, this guy currently embarking on his The Romantic Tour and just did two sold-out nights in Chicago with lots of good reviews. It's Bruno Mars, Just the Way You Are.

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0: Flowers, Miley Cyrus, play Eagle FM for Goldberg's best music, which we know is possibly, well, not confirmed, but I think we can suspect it's about her ex-husband, Liam Hemsworth. Well, Sabrina Carpenter also has written, you know, a few of her breakup songs herself. You wonder what those guys think of it.
1: You know, what's funny about, I feel pretty transparent going into any of my relationships that I write songs. Uh-huh. And I think they're just as down for, I think it's also, most of the time they've been pretty flattered when they get a song written about them, good or bad.
0: Hey, I'd be pretty flattered if I was, you know, in a Grammy-nominated album. Sabrina Carpenter will be playing for you next with Man Child. 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

0: Love Scott, you are the reason. 935 Play Eagle FM. Just this week, when the music runs out of gas, is your chance to cash in. It's kicked off this morning on Eagle FM Breakfast with Brad and Jev. We're running Refuel the Music all week. All thanks to Harvey Norman Goulburn for all your furniture, electrical and computer needs. 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And that could all be yours. Coming up for you next, though, we've got Noah Kahan. Currently number one on the ARIA albums chart. Noah Kahan, The Great Divide.
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1: Big Eternal Lips are moving play Eagle FM. I thought you couldn't get bigger than the Eras Tour stage from Taylor Swift. Well, Harry Styles has proven us wrong. He just kicked off his New World Tour in Amsterdam over the weekend. Hey, the stage is massive if you haven't seen it already. Check out most of the stadium. He's going to play for you just after 2 with Late Night Talking. We'll have your news and your weather first.
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9: From the Capital Radio Newsroom, I'm Alex Stockerty. The family of former US Marine pilot Daniel Duggan has announced plans to appeal a federal court decision which paves the way for the Australian citizen to be extradited from Australia to the United States. Mr. Duggan denies accusations he helped train Chinese military pilots in South Africa. The federal court dismissed a legal bid to stop the Australian citizen from being extradited. His wife has released a video message vowing to keep up the fight.
10: Dan, a father with no criminal record, no violent history, a man who served his country and found happiness in life in Australia, has been locked up in maximum security for 1,300 days with no Australian charges.
9: The Albanese government says the poor post-budget opinion polls are not surprising. Labor used its fifth budget to make a series of key changes around investment taxes, including capital gains and negative gearing. Trusts will also be slugged a 30% tax, including discretionary trusts, which kick in upon the death of the person who created it. News Poll and Resolve both show voters have punished the government over its broken election promises. The World Health Organization says there are significant uncertainties about the geographic spread of an Ebola outbreak in the Democratic Republic of Congo. 246 cases and 80 deaths have so far been reported in the outbreak, which the WHO has declared a public health emergency of international concern. Epidemiologist Eric Fagel-Ding says efforts to halt the spread could prove challenging.
11: You know, this is where the coordination with the WHO really matters. And the U.S. is no longer involved because the U.S. is not part of the WHO anymore because we pulled out. So this is inherently one of the really worrisome moments.
9: Fresh analysis shows Australian households could save up to $450 a year on their phone plans when switching to smaller providers. Optus is today hiking its monthly prepaid plans by $5, a move already taken by Telstra and Vodafone. Canstar says it's the second rise in less than a year for some customers. Four pilots have been evaluated by medical personnel after a mid-air crash during an airshow demonstration in the United States. And Australian Federal Police will travel to Colombia to work with local law enforcement to crack down on drug cartels. Checking sport, and an incredible final round has seen Aaron Rye take out the PGA Championship. He fired a 5-under 65 to finish three shots clear of John Rahm. Tolo Kolua has been named to debut for the Blues in Origin 1, while James Tedesco has been named at fullback. Sam Walker has won the race with a number 7 jersey for Queensland. Kalen Ponga has beaten Reece Walsh for fullback. And the Panthers have downed the Dragons 28-6 to wrap up Magic Round in the NRL. That's the latest news update from the Capital Radio newsroom.
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12: Still high chances of rain throughout this afternoon with some cloudy conditions and light winds. Similar conditions for tomorrow, Wednesday, partly cloudy and light winds. Thursday, sunny day, chance of morning frost with some light winds. Goulburn is going for a top tomorrow of 16 after night's low of 11. Brayworth's top tomorrow is expected to reach 15 after a low of 9. And Canberra dropping to 8 overnight tonight, then climbing to 18 tomorrow.
8: 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They are sweet.
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12: We got Christina Aguilera for your high school hit, as well as Joe and some Teddy Swims on the way. Right now, this guy kicked off his big tour over the weekend. It's Harry Styles. Let's talk.

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This girl, 935, Palatial FM, Goblin's Best Music. Joining the weekend, Olivia Rodrigo, Queen, plenty more artists joining Spotify's top most streamed songs of all time. That's Joe playing for you in 3 minutes' time. Right now, it's Teddy Swims, Mr. Know It All.

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0: 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Filling up the tank these days hurts that wallet. 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Rihanna, cheers. 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

0: Lady Gaga, the fan for Goblin's best music. 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
0: young, dumb. Talk about Khalid's song, Young, Dumb, and Broke. Young, dumb, and broke. And that's up for you next, just after some Taylor Swift on Eagle FM.
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0: Britney Spears, Piece of Me, Play at Snow FM. Hey, good news. Looks like Wednesday might be a day. We get a little bit more sunshine. Let's take a closer look at your weather not too far away, as well as your news. Then just after three, this guy, Justin Bieber, sorry, plays for you next.
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9: From the Capital Radio Newsroom, I'm Alex Stockerty. The Prime Minister maintains the tax changes made in the budget will increase housing supply. Anthony Albanese is dealing with considerable voter backlash after reining in the capital gains tax discount and negative gearing. Two new opinion polls show voters are angry the government has broken key election promises. But Mr. Albanese says it's an important reform.
10: My job is to put in place good policies to make a difference for people. That's what we're doing across the board. And my government continues to focus on building more homes for Australians. That's the right thing to do. It's what the country needs.
9: Australian Federal Police will travel to Colombia to work with local law enforcement to crack down on drug cartels. It's hoped the International Joint Investigations Team will help gather evidence on illicit shipments before they reach the Pacific region. Four crew members have been ejected when two Navy jets collided mid-air in the United States. The aircraft were performing an aerial demonstration in Idaho. Officials say no one at the military base was hurt. Former pilot Richard DeCrippany says it's likely the crash did not happen because of negligence.
11: Why do they collide? Maybe they're getting into a low energy, you know, very slow, they can't manoeuvre. Maybe there's a flight control damage. Regardless of what military they are or even civil, they practice the highest skills to keep the public safe.
9: A global defence manufacturer is relocating its facilities from Melbourne to the Gold Coast. Used by the Australian Army and the US Department of Defence, Arceus creates AI-powered sensing systems to respond to threats in real time. The move is set to open up dozens of advanced manufacturing jobs in the region. New sources are available for Australians living with obesity who are at risk of heart disease. The Clinical Consensus Statement on Obesity identifies four pillars to managing obesity and protecting heart health. The Heart Foundation's Natalie Raffool says it provides recommendations on eating patterns and exercise, as well as clinical advice to reduce cardiovascular risks.
12: We know that nutrition and physical activity remain a fundamental part of managing overweight and obesity, no matter what. And for some individuals, particularly if they're at high risk, then medication may be warranted.
9: And a survey shows 81% of Australians would support more domestic manufacturing in the country. Checking sport, and Aaron Rye has become England's first PGA Championship winner in more than 100 games. Richmond's Campbell Gray has had scans on his hamstring, becoming the 19th player on the Tigers' injury list. The club is confident it'll have enough players to take the field against Essendon in Friday night's Dreamtime clash. And St Kilda's chief executive Carl Delina admits there's nervousness among clubs ahead of Tasmania's entry to the competition in 2028. That's the latest news update from the Capital Radio newsroom.
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14: Still high chances of rain throughout this afternoon with some cloudy conditions and light winds. Similar conditions for tomorrow, Wednesday, partly cloudy and light winds. Thursday, sunny day, chance of morning frost with some light winds. Goulburn is going for a top tomorrow of 16 after night's low of 11. Braidwood's top tomorrow is expected to reach 15 after a low of 9. And Canberra dropping to 8 overnight tonight, then climbing to 18 tomorrow.
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14: 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It's on the way with Canning Crows. Right now, it's this guy.

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0: 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Thanks for keeping it here for your afternoon. On the way, a song from Beyonce. It actually wasn't written about her. It was by another famous artist called Neo, which you might recognize.
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12: From the Capital Radio Newsroom, I'm Alex Stockerty. The Prime Minister maintains the tax changes made in the budget will increase housing supply. Anthony Albanese is dealing with considerable voter backlash after reining in the capital gains tax discount and negative gearing. Two new opinion polls show voters are angry the government has broken key election promises. But Mr. Albanese says it's an important reform.
13: My job is to put in place good policies to make a difference for people. That's what we're doing across the board. And my government continues to focus on building more homes for Australians. That's the right thing to do. It's what the country needs.
12: Australian Federal Police will travel to Colombia to work with local law enforcement to crack down on drug cartels. It's hoped the International Joint Investigations Team will help gather evidence on illicit shipments before they reach the Pacific region. Four crew members have been ejected when two Navy jets collided mid-air in the United States. The aircraft were performing an aerial demonstration in Idaho. Officials say no one at the military base was hurt. Former pilot Richard DeCrippany says it's likely the crash did not happen because of negligence.
0: Why do they collide? Maybe they're getting into a low energy, you know, very slow, they can't manoeuvre. Maybe there's a flight control damage. Regardless of what military they are, or even civil, they practice the highest skills to keep the public safe.
12: A global defence manufacturer is relocating its facilities from Melbourne to the Gold Coast. Used by the Australian Army and the US Department of Defence, Arceus creates AI-powered sensing systems to respond to threats in real time. The move is set to open up dozens of advanced manufacturing jobs in the region. New sources are available for Australians living with obesity who are at risk of heart disease. The Clinical Consensus Statement on Obesity identifies four pillars to managing obesity and protecting heart health. The Heart Foundation's Natalie Raffool says it provides recommendations on eating patterns and exercise, as well as clinical advice to reduce cardiovascular risks.
14: We know that nutrition and physical activity remain a fundamental part of managing overweight and obesity, no matter what. And for some individuals, particularly if they're at high risk, then medication may be warranted.
12: And a survey shows 81% of Australians would support more domestic manufacturing in the country. Checking sport, and Aaron Rye has become England's first PGA Championship winner in more than 100 games. Richmond's Campbell Gray has had scans on his hamstring, becoming the 19th player on the Tigers' injury list. The club is confident it'll have enough players to take the field against Essendon in Friday night's Dreamtime clash. And St Kilda's chief executive Carl Delina admits there's nervousness among clubs ahead of Tasmania's entry to the competition in 2028. That's the latest news update from the Capital Radio newsroom.
1: Eagle FM weather. Still high chances of rain throughout this afternoon with some cloudy conditions and light winds. Similar conditions for tomorrow, Wednesday, partly cloudy and light winds. Thursday, sunny day, chance of morning frost with some light winds. Goulburn is going for a top tomorrow of 16 after night's low of 11. Braidwood's top tomorrow is expected to reach 15 after a low of 9. And Canberra dropping to 8 overnight tonight, then climbing to 18 tomorrow.
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1: 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This one.

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0: 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Thanks for keeping it here for your afternoon. Playing Goulburn's best music thanks to Auto One. 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On the way, I'm going to play a song that started out in a friend's kitchen. To then holding the record for the most consecutive weeks on the ARIA Singles Chart, staying over there for over 360 weeks. It's from our very own Vance Joy. Riptide plays for you in the next 10.
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0: 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It's your afternoon here on Eagle FM. 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That's Refuel the Music, powered by Masterlift, Open Mobility, Goblin Ag, Horse and Pet, along with Highlands Tiny Homes. I'll be back on tomorrow morning. Make sure you're listening in from 6 with Brad and Jeff. And just under 10 minutes, we've got this one, a hit single from 2011. Black Keys on the way with Lonely Boy.
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7: 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There's LEDs out all over the dash. The wiring's shorting out all over the place. The UHF radio shot. The flux capacitor's doing what a flux capacitor shouldn't. And would it kill you to add some air conditioning?
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9: Lee and Thomas for all your...

0: It is Will and Woody. I hope you're having a wonderful Monday afternoon. Woodrow, worst thing you've been seen outside in? We're talking outfits, kits, if you like. A friend of mine was driving to a party that he was going to, wearing a bear onesie.
1: Sure. Of course.
0: He was wearing a bear onesie. He went as a bear to the party.
1: Because you forget you've got to do life admin on the way to the party. So it's a crazy thought, but you're like, I guess I'll drive to the party as a bear.
0: Yeah. Now, look, he actually had quite a bad accident. Like, he walked away. He was fine. But, really, wrote the car off and, hit his head on the steering wheel and knocked himself out.
1: Which
0: was hectic.
1: Yeah, he is okay.
0: He's absolutely fine. Yeah. No ongoing trauma or any injuries or anything like that. But the funny thing was, when he was knocked out, the cops were like, when he came to, there was, police standing there and they're like, hey, man, what's going on? And he was like, what do you mean, what's going on? I've crashed my car. And then they were like, no, what's going on? And he's like, guys, I've had some trauma here. And they're like, why are you wearing a bear onesie? and he didn't know why either. So that became an issue.
1: Of course.
0: They worked that out.
1: and he's out.
0: He's out.
1: Oh, it sounds like he went to prison. let's go to Greg. Greg, this was back in your 20s, Greg. What was your kit like, Greg?
2: So I guess a bit of a backstory. I used to be in the Air Force and as an aircraft maintainer, there's a whole group of guys I work with turning spanners, and on my weekends I used to do bar work. Mm-hmm. And one particular night, it was a ladies' night and all the barmen had to be shirtless for the evening. Yeah. And which is, no drama. Like, I was probably, I would say, a little bit fitter. Mm. No one from work ever came to this bar. But of all nights, that night,
0: the Air Force came to the bar.
2: The squadron that I, boys from the squadron I work with.
1: Ladies' night. So you thought you were safe.
0: Oh, Greg. Wait, so you're topless wagering when effectively your office walks in.
2: Yeah.
0: Awesome.
2: Yeah,
0: so, that is great.
2: And then, it was, the whole night I just got taunted. They were throwing ice and carrying on.
1: Yeah, of course.
0: Oh, that's a great story.
2: Monday next week, you've got to put up with it.
0: You've
2: got to
0: get in. You've got to get in there. I'm retiring. I'm not going in on Monday. Yeah, thanks for the story, Greg. You can have yourself a $100 Funday Sweets voucher. It's a great story.
1: Doesn't get worse.
0: In the Air Force, though, I thought that was kind of, I'm just reminded of Top Gun. I feel like that would just be like all the rage.
1: Throw a volleyball
0: in there and everyone's having a great time.
1: I think Top Gun took some creative license there. There are also a lot of scenes where they're just wearing towels. Do you know?
0: There's a lot of homoerotica in Top Gun. But I just thought that is the Air Force, isn't it?
1: Playing beach volleyball oiled up.
0: No, but wearing tight uniforms and,
1: I don't know, not according to Greg.
0: You ever seen a man in a harness? There's a lot going on there.
1: Harness?
0: Yeah.
1: Before
0: they get in the plane.
1: It's a great...
0: I don't know where your eyes go.
1: Natalie.
0: It's true, though.
1: It props up.
0: It's true, though.
1: It definitely props up
0: in a
1: harness.
0: There's a lot going on.
1: Natalie,
0: you seen a man in a harness? It's hard to know what to look.
3: Mine was way worse than being shirtless. I mean, I was a makeup artist student doing SFX makeup. I was house-sitting and was getting ready for a party that I was going to the next day, but decided to practice my makeup, and I was decided to go to the Fox. So glued my eyebrows down. I had, put a prosthetic nose on my face. My whole face looked like a fox. I'd painted my whole body. And I was baking for this, and I forgot that I hadn't grabbed eggs as part of my ingredients.
0: Oh, yeah, yeah.
3: And I needed them for this cake I had to get done.
1: Brilliant.
3: And Woolworths closed in an hour. So I had to go in this full fox costume to Woolworths to pick up these eggs so that I could get this cake done. Anyway, I was there and I was out and I had the worst looks ever. And then I was just like, well, I'm here anyway. May as well go get Subway and just call it a night. I'm not picking myself.
4: 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The weather report.
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1: All right, and I think we have just about bangeranged ourselves out there. 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Sorry, Brad, I will never question your authority ever again.
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2: Put bangeranged back
1: Panic
2: on.
1: At the Disco. 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
4: Delays in Maroolan continuing on the Hume Highway in both directions between Jarara Road and Highland Way due to ongoing roadworks. Goulburn Centre, a little bit of congestion along Goldsmith Street at Auburn Street. Also on Sydney Road coming up to Union Street. Goulburn to Eagle Hawk via the Federal, 48 minutes. 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

0: So we'll get through this, Woods. This is the best of the internet, as according to me.
1: We'll get through it together.
2: I am a little bit worried that you're leading with, what does a deep sea diver sound like when he's a kilometre underwater?
0: Same. But I played it to Annalise in the song when you weren't here. She loved it.
2: You're into it.
0: She loved it. So
2: how can this be interesting?
0: So there's a guy who's recorded his voice. He's under the sea.
2: There you go. But what do you mean? In a submarine?
0: No, so he's 100 metres down and I think he's doing some deep sea maintenance. But he's been working at that depth for 22 days.
2: Why? So hang on, he's scuba diving?
0: Yeah. Yeah.
2: And so when you say he's been working in there for 22 days, he's diving down every day.
0: Either that or he's been at that depth for 22 days in a submarine or something. I don't know, but basically he's beginning his decompression. And this is what he sounds like.
3: This is not a filter. This is my real voice. I'm currently being sea locked at a depth of 300 feet. I've been working at this pressure for 23 days, and I'm currently starting my 3-day decompression to surface. This is a video of one of my last dives on this project, but I have a bit of a side quest to complete. A colleague asked me if I get this summer shell from the bottom of the North Sea.
0: Okay.
2: I can't hear a word he's saying. You can't make any, very funny.
0: You can't make any sense.
2: Who's he talking to?
0: Oh, he's got a guy there with him. And they're just sitting there talking, sounding like Kermit the Frog.
2: That's really funny.
0: Really good stuff.
2: That's good.
0: Really good stuff. All right, what would you like now? This is a bit of a fun one. Actually, funnily enough, you can play the Under the Sea bed again, tell me, because this is another one from Under the Ocean.
2: Under the Sea theme. Oh, embrace it.
0: So I found out this one's actually from Button Pusher Tommy, who's on Reddit these days.
2: Oh, nice.
0: That there's a fish.
2: Mm-hmm.
0: In order to get long distances, it lodges itself in a manta ray's butthole.
2: Brilliant. It's already the best story ever.
0: And just gets transported across the sea.
2: So many questions. If anyone was lodged in my bum, there are certain times of the day where you're going to struggle to keep that lodging.
0: Yeah.
2: So what happens there?
0: Reset, I imagine.
2: What? So if the fish pop out and you got to go and find it again.
0: Or the manta ray, I imagine, just remains a bit clogged.
2: Is it a symbiotic relationship in that the manta ray starts to enjoy the fact that someone is maybe cleaning the area?
0: Oh, I don't know if he enjoys it, but he might be cleaning it. Yeah. I never said he enjoyed it. You added enjoy.
2: But that's handy.
0: But he might just clean the area. That would be symbiosis, with or without the enjoyment. You've added that. Now,
2: well, don't speak for the manta rays. We don't know.
0: I'm not speaking for them, but
2: you sound like you are.
0: You shouldn't speak for them either. All right, final one here. because that's getting frat.
2: That wasn't frat. That's nature. That's not frat. That's nature.
0: Frat and nature. Facher.
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8: From the Capital Radio Newsroom, I'm Alex Stockerty. The Prime Minister maintains the tax changes made in the budget will increase housing supply. Anthony Albanese is dealing with considerable voter backlash after reining in the capital gains tax discount and negative gearing. Two new opinion polls show voters are angry the government has broken key election promises. But Mr. Albanese says it's an important reform.
9: My job is to put in place good policies to make a difference for people. That's what we're doing across the board. And my government continues to focus on building more homes for Australians. That's the right thing to do. It's what the country needs.
8: Australian Federal Police will travel to Colombia to work with local law enforcement to crack down on drug cartels. It's hoped the International Joint Investigations Team will help gather evidence on illicit shipments before they reach the Pacific region. Four crew members have been ejected when two Navy jets collided mid-air in the United States. The aircraft were performing an aerial demonstration in Idaho. Officials say no one at the military base was hurt. Former pilot Richard De Crippini says it's likely the crash did not happen because of negligence.
10: Why do they collide? Maybe they're getting into a low energy, you know, very slow, they can't manoeuvre. Maybe there's a flight control damage. Regardless of what military they are or even civil, they practice the highest skills to keep the public safe.
8: A global defence manufacturer is relocating its facilities from Melbourne to the Gold Coast. Used by the Australian Army and the US Department of Defence, Arceus creates AI-powered sensing systems to respond to threats in real time. The move is set to open up dozens of advanced manufacturing jobs in the region. New sources are available for Australians living with obesity who are at risk of heart disease. The Clinical Consensus Statement on Obesity identifies four pillars to managing obesity and protecting heart health. The Heart Foundation's Natalie Rafool says it provides recommendations on eating patterns and exercise, as well as clinical advice to reduce cardiovascular risks.
11: We know that nutrition and physical activity remain a fundamental part of managing overweight and obesity, no matter what. And for some individuals, particularly if they're at high risk, then medication may be warranted.
8: And a survey shows 81% of Australians would support more domestic manufacturing in the country. Checking sport, and Aaron Rye has become England's first PGA Championship winner in more than 100 games. Richmond's Campbell Gray has had scans on his hamstring, becoming the 19th player on the Tigers' injury list. The club is confident it'll have enough players to take the field against Essendon in Friday night's Dreamtime clash. And St Kilda's chief executive Carl Delina admits there's nervousness among clubs ahead of Tasmania's entry to the competition in 2028. That's the latest news update from the Capital Radio Newsroom.
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5: Still high chances of rain throughout this afternoon with some cloudy conditions and light winds. Similar conditions for tomorrow, Wednesday, partly cloudy and light winds. Thursday, sunny day, chance of morning frost with some light winds. Goulburn is going for a top tomorrow of 16 after night's low of 11. Braidwood's top tomorrow is expected to reach 15 after a low of 9. And Canberra dropping to 8 overnight tonight, then climbing to 18 tomorrow.

0: Good afternoon, everyone. It is Will and Woody. Hope you're having a wonderful drive home. You Woods, you want to talk John Travolta?
1: Yeah, he's becoming the king of the gaff. For such an extraordinary performer, you wouldn't expect it from John. So he, on the weekend, got the Palme d'Or at Cannes. It's like a lifetime achievement award. It's a great award to get.
0: Yeah.
1: Now, I don't know if he accidentally did this or intentionally did this, but he has had, in my opinion, an all-time laughable gaffe when accepting the award.
0: Are we going to talk about the kit?
1: We will talk about the kit, but before I go to any of that, before I go to his performance at Cannes over the weekend, I think it would be remiss of us to not play the last time he introduced someone on stage at the Oscars, I believe. He was trying to introduce Idina Menzel.
0: Yes.
1: Who is the singer in the movie Frozen.
0: Yeah, plays Elsa in Frozen. Famously sung Let It Go.
1: And here was a very heartfelt introduction from Travolta to Idina Menzel.
2: There will always be a special place in my heart for the movie musical. Here to perform the Oscar-nominated, gorgeously empowering song, Let It Go, the wickedly talented, one and only Adele Dazeem.
1: Right at the finish there. I imagine, and we've talked about it a lot, but I would imagine the auto prompt maybe paused or something, and then he just shot from the hip and went with Adele.
0: I think it's a quality pad. I maintain that. They're wickedly talented. That's a quality pad.
1: Yep.
0: And they're only the best pad that long.
1: And the prompts didn't work.
0: Nah, and he went with Adele.
1: Anyway, so.
0: Wickedly talented.
1: Now to Cannes. Many years
0: on. Yeah, now to Cannes, yeah.
1: Firstly, he's rocked up with a beret.
0: Well, first of all, I think it's worth pointing out. He's rocked up with his daughter. Which is kind of beautiful.
1: I think beautiful.
0: I didn't even know Travolta had a daughter.
1: He does. What's his daughter's name?
0: No idea.
3: B-L-E-U.
0: Ella
3: Bleu.
1: Oh, he's really...
0: So Ella Bleu Travolta. Okay.
1: He's really inspired by the French. Kelly Preston is the mum. So he's inspired by the French. So he's called his daughter Ella Bleu, and then he's wearing berets now. Dragon She was like, Dad, I've bought you a beret. I reckon you should wear it to Cannes.
0: I do think, I mean, there's been rumors circulating about, you know, Travolta's sexuality for a long time. He is looking incredibly camp in this kit.
1: Well, it's the beret.
0: On Reddit, everyone's posting those photos of, you know, in Ed Harris when he plays the guy in... The Truman Show, the guy with the beret.
1: Oh, yeah, where's the beret? He's the director. He's like the director.
0: It's a director's beret.
1: It's kind of like a
0: pale sort of off-white.
1: I think
0: which matches his tie.
1: Right off.
0: He's gone with the sockless loafer. I'm sorry, but...
1: Where's Ella Bleu there? Where's his daughter Ella Bleu? She's got to say something. She's like, Dad... Put some socks on for starters.
0: Ella Bleu speaking, the beret blows. No, I wonder if this was a bit of a moment for him.
1: What do you mean?
0: Well, like, I can't see. I mean, honest, I hate stereotype here, button push Tommy. Maybe you can jump in here and provide a little bit of credibility here, but I can't see many men, straight men, wearing that down the red carpet.
1: Tommy?
0: Just going to put that out there.
4: Yeah, he looks pretty.
1: Okay. All right. Well, maybe this is the moment. Okay, well, beret to one side. Uber, this is the bit that I really enjoy.
0: I can't wait to hear.
1: He wins the Palme d'Or, which again...
0: A lifetime achievement.
1: Huge respect, and he deserves it. He's had an extraordinary career, John Travolta.
0: Yeah.
1: So he wins the Palme d'Or, and he comes up and makes an acceptance speech.
0: Yeah.
1: Okay, here's what he said.
2: And I just can't believe it. This is beyond the Oscar, really. So, thank you so much.
1: He said, beyond the Oscar.
0: What does that mean?
1: It is like the Oscars awards, right?
0: Yeah, because it's above and beyond the Oscars.
1: Beyond the Oscar, right?
0: Yeah.
1: He's never won an Oscar.
0: Oh, no.
1: You can't get on stage and win a lifetime achievement award and go, this is beyond even the Oscar. I'm like, mate, you never won one. Why did no one in the crowd say?
0: He's losing it.
1: You can't say that it's better than another achievement if you haven't won that achievement.
0: He's wickedly talented. So we'll put it down to...
1: Unbelievable. Beyond the Oscar. You never got one.
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4: Getting down to 11 tonight in Goulburn. Showers expected with a top of 16 tomorrow. On Wednesday, it's partly cloudy with sunshine coming on Thursday. In Braidwood, getting down to 9 with a top of 15 and showers tomorrow. In Canberra, the nation's capital, getting down to 8 and showers and 18 tomorrow.
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0: 93.5 Birds of Tokyo here on Goulburn's best music station, Eagle FM. Happy Monday. We're going to keep all of the best music going for you next. This one from Dua Lipa is on the way. And when she wrote this song, she did take a sort of musical approach, I'd say.
1: Mark really likened it to writing like a score. You know, there were certain moments where Barbie would be dancing and she'd be like pointing to the crowd. And I was like, oh, we have to hear it. We have to say, come along for the ride.
0: It is a huge musical number. I'm going to play it right for you.

0: 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Mr. Harry Styles is on the way. Aperture, his lead single off Kiss All The Time, Disco Occasionally. He just started his brand new world tour. Together, Together, Robin opened in Amsterdam. You know, we're excited to see how it goes. 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

0: 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What do you want from me? Adam Lambert's What Do You Want From Me? Just don't give up. It's going to play after 8. And I'm going to check in your weather as well. Happy Monday. 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
2: Getting down to 11 tonight in Goulburn. Showers expected with a top of 16 tomorrow. On Wednesday, it's partly cloudy with sunshine coming on Thursday. In Braidwood, getting down to 9 with a top of 15 and showers tomorrow. In Canberra, the nation's capital, getting down to 8 with showers and 18 tomorrow. Are you-

0: 93.5. It's Troye Sivan here on Goulburn's best music station, Eagle FM. And this song that's coming up next, when Ariana wrote the album, you know the first thing she did was when she heard it?
1: I like driving around and listening to it and being really fulfilled by it. Like, that feeling is really exciting.
0: She listened to this song in the car like any one of us when we heard it first playing. I'm going to play it for you now. It's Positions.

0: 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Amy Shark's on the way. Tell them all I said hi. Refuel the Music is back tomorrow morning on Eagle FM Breakfast with Brad and Jev. 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
7: Getting down to 11 tonight in Goulburn. Showers expected with a top of 16 tomorrow. On Wednesday, it's partly cloudy with sunshine coming on Thursday. In

0: Fleetwood getting down to 9 with a top of 15 and showers tomorrow. In Canberra, the nation's capital, getting down to 8 and showers in 18 tomorrow.
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0: It's just after 9 o'clock. I'm going to keep playing all the best feel-good music. This one to get you going. It's Justin Timberlake here on Eagle FM. I got

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Going to keep all the best Aussie hits coming. More grabs just the way you are. Some dancey hit. I'm going to play it right after this. It's Alex Warren and Ella Henderson here on Eagle FM. Oh, I hope you-

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1: 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From 5 years ago. The song that we said was the best song, but we thought, oh, you know what? This will be our secret best song.
0: Their secret best song that absolutely topped the Billboard charts in 2023. You know, she released it in 2019, and it is now one of the all-time best-selling songs and probably one of her most iconic tracks, Cruel Summer. But Refuel the Music is back tomorrow on Eagle FM Breakfast. 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
0: 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His little Irish jig, Galway Girl. I'm going to play that one for you next and get a checky weather as well.
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0: getting down to 11 tonight in Goulburn. Showers expected with a top of 16 tomorrow. On Wednesday, it's partly cloudy with sunshine coming on Thursday. In Braidwood, getting down to 9 with a top of 15 and showers tomorrow. In Canberra, the nation's capital, getting down to 8 and showers and 18 tomorrow.
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0: 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If you've just knocked off work, I've got the best song for you. It's Uptown Funk, Mark Ronson and Bruno Mars.

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Shawty's like a melody in my. I'm going to play this club hit next for you. My old gummy singing like. Every day's like my eyes. Just takes you back, doesn't it? It takes you back to those days in the club. Shawty's like a melody. Next, okay? Right after Kate Miller, Hyde King here on Eagle FM.

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8: Getting down to 11 tonight in Goulburn. Showers expected with a top of 16 tomorrow. On Wednesday, it's partly cloudy with sunshine coming on Thursday. In Braidwood, getting down to 9 with a top of 15 and showers tomorrow. In Canberra, the nation's capital, getting down to 8 and showers and 18 tomorrow.
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Going to play this next. Yes, Spoon, All I Really Want. It's just one of my fave DJ hits at the moment. He's an Aussie DJ and we play all of the best Aussie music for you. I'm going to play it the next five, but I've got Morgan Evans' Diamonds right.

0: 93.5, Goulburn's best music. It's Shepherd here for the All Aussie Music Hour this Monday night. And I can tell you right now, Eagle FM Breakfast is back tomorrow morning with Brad and Jevin. 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
11: In Wingellua, a truck crash on the Hume Highway northbound between Urangulla Lane and Wollumbi Road. The right-hand lane has been closed.

0: FM. From the Capital Radio Newsroom, I'm James Wybrow. A man's been charged with murder after the bodies of a 46-year-old woman and two boys aged 12 and 4 had been found in Sydney's southwest. Police and paramedics were called to Raymond Avenue in Campbelltown just before 8 o'clock last night. Acting Superintendent Michael Moroney says the man allegedly made the call to 000 and the 47-year-old was later arrested at the scene.
1: It was a particularly violent crime scene. Other than that, I can't go into specifics at this time. Police have located a number of items inside the premises which would be of interest in regards to the injuries sustained to those people. I can't confirm the exact cause of deaths of those people at this time.
0: The man will face Campbelltown local court this morning. In other news, flood rescues are underway in Namimba Valley near the New South Wales-Queensland border. Several residents and their pets have been taken to safety, with some rescued from cars trapped in floodwater. Inspector Paul Cowles from VRA Rescue New South Wales says they've already rescued three groups trapped in floodwater.
2: Falls are impacting some local communities, particularly in the Tweed area, and it's causing some localised flooding, and some of that flooding is rapid. Number one thing we want people to do is, even if you know the area or know the road, don't drive, wade, ride through floodwater.
0: Rain is expected to continue today before easing off. Last week's federal budget is the worst received economic statement since the Resolve Political Monitor began tracking voter perceptions in May 2021. SMH and The Age say just 24% of people polled felt the policies announced this year were good or very good for them, while 35% it was poor or very poor. And locals in WA's Midwest have welcomed the approval of emergency permits, allowing them to use stronger poison to kill a mouse plague that's devastating the region. Marawa Shire President Karen Chappell says farmers can now have confidence the bait will work.
3: They're using the 50 grams, they can be assured that the bait will actually kill the mice instead of just making it very unwell. Plus, the cost and the effort of going to baiting is not minimal, so you really want it to be effective.
0: Maroons coach Billy Slater has opened up on leaving Reece Walsh out of his team for next week's State of Origin series opener. Kalyn Ponga preferred over the Broncos superstar for Queensland's number one jersey. Slater says he resisted the urge to move Ponga into the halves.
4: I feel Kalyn's best position is fullback. He knows how to play that position and he's really nailed it. He's in a real sweet spot of his career and life at the moment. I think he's really balanced and looking forward to helping him get after his game too.
0: And True Blues' Peter Sterling and Boyd Cordner have been inducted into the New South Wales Rugby League Hall of Fame. That's the latest news update from the Capital Radio Newsroom. I'm James Wybrow.
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6: The cheapest unleaded 91 in Goulburn is at the Metro on Braidwood Road, which is going for $1.72. Cheapest diesel is at the Metro Petroleum on Braidwood Road as well, selling at $2.06.
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7: Weather-wise, it's looking like a wet one for Goulburn today with rain expected and a top of 15. Partly cloudy for tomorrow, top of 14. And mostly sunny come Thursday, top of 16. Overnight low of 3. It's going to be raining in Braidwood today. They're going to be maxing out at 14. Likewise for the nation's capital, where they're climbing to a top of 16 and getting to an overnight low of 9.
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7: Brad and Jeff wake you up on Eagle FM Breakfast Tuesday morning. 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
8: Good morning, Jeff. How's your, like, Monday night?
7: Yeah, my Monday night was pretty good. I ended up watching a couple of AFL-related shows, and I cooked chicken palmies. So I decided to make my own chicken palmies.
8: Oh, nice. I had a bit of a chicken dish myself last night. I cooked up a chicken tonight. I was a bit worried at first because, like, I sort of was leaving it to sizzle, but I had the temperature on my frying pan a bit too high up, so like the sauce from the chicken tonight sauce, it was bubbling a bit too much, so I just had to turn it down, but luckily it was all nice tasting good.
7: You think we're on like a MasterChef sort of thing by how much we're talking about chicken. But we're actually not. We're here to talk about an update on the mayor.
8: Yes.
7: Did she respond?
8: We have an update to

0: share about that. Also, Refuel the Music. We're bringing it back for another day. Three chances to win this morning. A fuel voucher could all be yours. We'll have one this hour worth $50 thanks to Harvey Norman Goulburn.
1: That number, when the music runs out, 48222935. And we're also talking about celebs' first jobs because they're all surprising.
0: Yeah.
1: And they don't match. But let's kick it off this morning with a bit of Ed Sheeran and Shivers on Eagle FM Breakfast.

0: Rita Ora, I Will Never Let You Down on Eagle FM Breakfast. Brad and Jev waking you up, doing it all thanks to our good friends at Geisler Motors.
1: And Jev and I have been leading the fight, the charge for a big W to come to Goulburn.
0: The dub.
1: The dub.
0: We're trying to get the dub.
1: We're trying to get the dub. And late last week, I sent out an email to Councillor Mayor Nina Dillon, you know, showing our support for the Stevens Lane Proprietary Limited, you know, proposal for a new shopping area, but also getting that big W in. And I have an update for you.
0: All right, here we go. Drum roll.
1: Drum roll. The update I have is that I actually don't have an update. We haven't got a response back from the mayor yet.
0: Do you reckon it's gone to a junk mail, or do you reckon it's gone to, like, if she's got an assistant, the assistant has just culled through the emails and gone spam.
1: It could be either way. Who knows? But yeah, I sent it out last Thursday. It is now currently Tuesday morning. Obviously, a bit early hours for someone to be working at council. But yeah, nothing has come through yet from Nina. No responses. No, like, thank you for your email. We'll have a kindly look at it. Like one of those sort of automatic ones. Nothing of the sort. So I'm kind of not sure what our next course of action is to take, admittedly, because, I mean, I could keep trying to, you know, email, call, trying to get in touch with the mayor as much as possible, but, like, I don't want to badger them too much. They've got other stuff to do.
0: No, that's fair enough. This is where I think the power of song comes in handy.
1: Maybe the power of, like, advertising song.
0: Potentially.
1: Yeah, there could be something here, mate. We'll have to get to put our brains together, get a campaign song going.
0: But come on, if Councillor Manina Dillon is listening, remember there is an email in your
1: inboxes. Maybe in the bin out the back. It could be somewhere. Just please, just like at least email, just to acknowledge. You know,
0: yeah, just say, being like, I don't know about that big W. We'll go, okay, that's fair enough. Just wanted to check with you first.
1: We just like an answer. That's all we need. Just please take some time out for your day and talk about big W just that teeny bit.
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3: In Wingello, a truck crash on the Hume Highway northbound between Urangulla Lane and Wollumbi Road. The right-hand lane has been closed. Also seeing delays in Maroolan on the Hume Highway through ongoing works in both directions between Jarara Road and Highland Way. And the Hume Highway moving well. Goulburn to Yass taking 57 minutes. 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I'm Lisa Kowalski. That's the latest traffic on 93.5 Eagle FM.
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0: Vance Joy, a missing piece on Eagle FM Breakfast. Brad and Jeb waking up, doing it all thanks to Guys Lamottas. Now, Brad, celebrities, they all start with humble beginnings.
1: Yes, they all do, you know. We've got to remind ourselves, they're not just immediately into acting. Some of them do side jobs before they get right into it, or, like, just, you know, small, like, teenager career jobs before breaking through.
0: And then you and I, we weren't star-studded radio hosts in Goulburn. We start from humble beginnings as well.
1: Exactly that. So we'll share ours in a minute. But, like, looking at this article that popped up from Seek, it was a few months old, to be fair, but it's a, like, it keeps being shared around. One of the people, Rebel Wilson, her first job was as dog handler.
0: Look, I don't see it, Rebel Wilson as a dog handler, but I could be wrong.
1: I kind of see it. She has that sort of dog handler energy, if I had to describe it, whenever I see some of her comedies.
0: She'd go, here, boy, sit.
1: Exactly, kind of like that. Yeah, I kind of get that, personally.
0: Walkies.
1: Yeah. Another actor, Liam Hemsworth, was once working at Baker's Delight back when he was younger.
0: I can see that.
1: Yeah.
0: And that's a real story of starting from humble beginnings.
1: Oh, just imagine being served bread from Liam Hemsworth. That'd be sick.
0: Someone could have, and they wouldn't know who he was
1: until much later. They would just have to remember, like, if that guy with, like, the Liam on the tag must have been him. May not, you know? It's one of those Schrodinger's things. It could have been him serving you. It might not have been.
0: But the most surprising one was Nicole Kidman.
1: Oh, yeah. She was a remedial masseuse.
0: Could you imagine if you were going for a massage and then Nicole Kidman, who's probably a trained remedial masseuse,
1: yeah,
0: did your massage?
1: Did the job, and, like, that would have been, like, a star-studded way. I feel it would have been top tier.
0: She could open a business, star-studded massages with Nicole Kidman.
1: Yeah.
0: That would be a good business.
1: I would go to that business 100%. Like, it would be a good massage and cool seeing a celebrity like that. And now, that got us thinking about our first jobs. What was yours, Jeb?
0: My first job was actually working at a market as, like, as staff, where I would be on traffic to make sure people don't get hit on the crosswalk by trucks, because it was a live site, making sure, you know, bins were emptied and stuff like that. But I also was a basketball announcer.
1: Yeah.
0: As well.
1: So you're already a bit in the sports side with your career job, kind of like how you are now a little.
0: Yes, and I did it for the Goulburn Bears the other day as well, just to let everyone know.
1: Yeah, plugging that, it's all right. Now, what do you think my first job was, Jeb?
0: Well, I know that you said you've worked at a bar, You worked at a cinema, but I believe there was an old photo of you working at mini golf.
1: Kinda, yes. I mean, that was part of it, but technically I was a ball boy. I was working out on the driving range every afternoon.
0: You're a ball boy.
1: I was a ball boy. I'll go out on the driving range after a day's game of golf on this, you know, going on, and we'll go up with a scoop, scooping up balls into a bucket, into a wheelbarrow, coming back to the main shed and pouring it in, $8 a crate. I made $3K across 1 year.
0: Were you actually, like, out there while people were still hitting balls, or after the...
1: On occasion, like, we would start getting started once, you know, people were starting to, you know, shuffle away.
0: Did try and hit you?
1: Not intentionally, I don't think, but there were some close calls. But, yeah, I mean, I was such a good ball boy. My boss literally called me number one because I was there Monday to Friday, every day of the week, even weekends, picking up golf balls for a full straight year. Because every other ball boy that joined lasted, like, a week at best and then disappeared, you know?
0: So those were our first jobs, Goulburn. We want to know, what was your first job? Give us a call on 48222935. We would just love to hear it. Where did you start from humble beginnings?
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17: In Wingello, a truck crash on the Hume Highway northbound between Urungulla Lane and Willumbi Road has the right hand closed and some minor delays this morning. Also in Maroolan on the Hume Highway, minor delays through ongoing roadworks in both directions between Jarama Road and Highland Way, and Goulburn to Eagle Hawk via the Federal, 48 minutes. Getting vaccinated this winter is the best way to protect yourself and others from serious illness, especially if you're 65 and over. So talk to your GP or pharmacist about getting the right vaccines for you. I'm Lisa Kowalski. That's the latest traffic on 93.5 Eagle FM.
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21: From the Capital Radio newsroom, I'm James Wybrow. A man's been charged with murder after the bodies of a 46-year-old woman and two boys aged 12 and 4 had been found in Sydney's southwest. Police and paramedics were called to Raymond Avenue in Campbelltown just before 8 o'clock last night. Acting Superintendent Michael Maroney

0: He says the man allegedly made the call to 000 and the 47-year-old was later arrested at the scene.
1: It was a particularly violent crime scene. Other than that, I can't go into specifics at this time. Police have located a number of items inside the premises which would be of interest in regards to the injuries sustained to those people. I can't confirm the exact cause of deaths of those people at this time.
0: The man will face Campbelltown local court this morning. In other news, flood rescues are underway in Namimba Valley near the New South Wales-Queensland border. Several residents and their pets have been taken to safety, with some rescued from cars trapped in floodwater. Inspector Paul Cowles from VRA Rescue New South Wales says they've already rescued three groups trapped in floodwater.
2: Falls are impacting some local communities, particularly in the Tweed area, and it's causing some localised flooding, and some of that flooding is rapid. Number one thing we want people to do is, even if you know the area or know the road, don't drive, wade, ride through floodwater.
0: Rain is expected to continue today before easing off. Last week's federal budget is the worst received economic statement since the Resolve Political Monitor began tracking voter perceptions in May 2021. SMH and The Age say just 24% of people polled felt the policies announced this year were good or very good for them, while 35% it was poor or very poor. And locals in WA's Midwest have welcomed the approval of emergency permits, allowing them to use stronger poison to kill a mouse plague that's devastating the region. Marawa Shire President Karen Chappell says farmers can now have confidence the bait will work.
3: They're using the 50 grams, they can be assured that the bait will actually kill the mice instead of just making it very unwell. Plus, the cost and the effort of going to baiting is not minimal, so you really want it to be effective.
0: Maroons coach Billy Slater has opened up on leaving Reece Walsh out of his team for next week's State of Origin series opener. Kalyn Ponga preferred over the Broncos superstar for Queensland's number one jersey. Slater says he resisted the urge to move Ponga into the halves.
4: I feel Kalyn's best position is fullback. He knows how to play that position and he's really nailed it. He's in a real sweet spot of his career and life at the moment. I think he's really balanced and looking forward to helping him get after his game too.
0: And True Blues' Peter Sterling and Boyd Cordner have been inducted into the New South Wales Rugby League Hall of Fame. That's the latest news update from the Capital Radio newsroom. I'm James Wybrow.
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6: The cheapest unleaded 91 in Goulburn is at the Metro on Braidwood Road, which is going for $1.72. Cheapest diesel is at the Metro Petroleum on Braidwood Road as well, selling at $2.06.
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8: Weather-wise, it's looking like a wet one for Goulburn today with rain expected and a top of 15. Partly cloudy for tomorrow, top of 14, and mostly sunny come Thursday, top of 16. Overnight low of 3. It's going to be raining in Braidwood today. They're going to be maxing out at 14. Likewise for the nation's capital, where they're climbing to a top of 16 and getting to an overnight low of 9.
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4: In Wingellu, a truck crash on the Hume Highway northbound between Urungulla Lane and Wollumbi Road has the right hand closed and some minor delays this morning. Also in Maroolan on the Hume Highway, minor delays through ongoing roadworks in both directions between Jarrahua Road and Highland Way and Goulburn to Eaglehawk via the Federal, 48 minutes. Getting vaccinated this winter is the best way to protect yourself and others from serious illness, especially if you're 65 and over. So talk to your GP or pharmacist about getting the right vaccines for you. I'm Lisa Kowalski. 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
2: And Benita, I was wondering, how much fuel do you go through each week?
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2: 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Well.
3: Except for his days off, which is not very often.
2: 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Jev, ready to start refueling the music?
1: We are ready to refuel the music.
2: Let's get it in there. Benita, thank you so much for calling in. 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
3: Oh, well, that's good. Yeah, that's very good.
1: It's all thanks to our good friends at Harvey Norman Goulburn for all your furniture, electrical and computer needs.
2: Yep, and we're going to be playing Refuel the Music again in the next hour. Sometime from 7, we might only have enough fuel for then, so keep on listening. 4822935. As soon as you hear that song, Run Out of Petrol, it's your chance to win.

0: goes, today, Junior!
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0: We're feeling good, hey?
2: She's got a new doco coming out tomorrow on Netflix, Brad, but she wants to perform all the way into her 80s. You can't get her out of your head.
3: Exactly that.
4: Get you out of my...
2: It's Kylie Minogue. She wants to keep performing until she's 80. She's 57 at the moment, so she wants to keep performing for another 20 and a bit years.
3: Yeah, it's what she said. It's like sort of press and also probably for the documentary that's releasing tomorrow morning on tomorrow on Netflix. And yeah, she's just... She shared like a lot about her, you know, life. She does go through stuff like anxieties and whatnot, like a lot of worry and fear of performing on stage. But she absolutely loves being on the stage. She feels that's her home. She's able to creatively be herself and like be expressive, harness everything in the moment. But it did get me thinking about, you know, she wants to keep performing to 80. And there's a few artists out there like Paul McCartney who are still performing and making music at 84.
2: Oh, look at AC/DC. They're still making money and they're in their, 80s?
3: Yeah, they're kicking it on. I've got to ask though, Jeff, would you still want to be working in radio at 80?
2: It would be nice, but I think with the time, I don't think it would be in commercial radio.
3: Certainly not minimum breakfast. Like, I could probably do an afternoon shift or something.
2: Well, it takes toll on your body as well if you do a breakfast show.
3: That's a good point.
2: So I don't think you could do it at 80.
3: Yeah, maybe if anything, I'd be in a background role on radio. By the point, my station manager could be my aspiration. You know, I want to be the big boss man of my own station and play my own music. It'd be kind of fun. But, I mean, that's just how... We're just going to see how these next 55 years go for us, because anything could happen in that time.
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3: 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So here's hoping Kylie does.
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19: Delays continuing in Maroolan on the Hume Highway through ongoing roadworks in both directions between Jarara Road and Highland Way. In Brisbane Grove, scheduled roadworks on Braidwood Road, single lane closures in place from 7am to 6pm. On the Hume Highway moving well, Goulburn to Yass, 57 minutes. 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I'm Lisa Kowalski. That's the latest traffic on 93.5 Eagle FM. 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
20: From the Capital Radio Newsroom, I'm James Wybrow. A man has been charged with three counts of domestic violence murder after a woman and two boys were found dead in a Sydney home. Police say emergency services were confronted by a particularly violent scene at Campbelltown, where the bodies of boys aged 12 and 4 and a 46-year-old were found. A man in his 40s will face court later today. Overseas, at least 100 deaths have now been reported as a result of the Ebola outbreak in the Democratic Republic of Congo. The number of cases has climbed close to 400. At least two cases and one death have now been detected in neighbouring country Uganda. Back home, data shows more Australians are falling victim to subscription creep. Researchers found people spend an average of $136 a month on subscriptions. Gen Z spends the most at $178 per month. Consumer Policy Research Centre spokesperson Erin Turner says more people are finding it difficult to cancel subscriptions.
21: But when it comes time for you to turn off the tap, to stop subscribing, they put up barriers after barriers.
20: In other news, an investigation has found illegal vodka is being sold at some Melbourne bottle shops and licensed venues. The illicit spirits mimic the appearance of legitimate bottles, but are cheaper. Tests confirm the vodka contains toxic methanol and plastics. National Drug and Alcohol Research Centre spokesperson Dr. Michaela Kowalski

0: urgent call for blood donations, with stocks running desperately low. Supplies of type A and O blood are extremely low, but donors of all blood types are being encouraged to make a booking within the next week to help save lives. Phil Gould is expressing his concern that Laurie Daly's Blues squad won't cover all positions if players become injured in State of Origin Game 1. The commentator says the New South Wales list lacks the balance of Billy Slater's Maroons. Meanwhile, Bulldogs playmaker Sean O'Sullivan believes Canterbury's season isn't over, despite five straight losses to leave them 14th on the ladder. He says their frustration isn't getting in the way of their determination.
1: This is the situation that we are in, and, you know, not going to get out of it by looking backwards or by sulking about it. So we just need to keep working hard.
0: The Dogs face the Storm on Friday night in Sydney. That's the latest news update from the Capital Radio newsroom. I'm James Wybrow.
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3: The cheapest unleaded 91 in Goulburn is at the Metro on Braidwood Road, which is going for $1.72. Cheapest diesel is at the Metro Petroleum on Braidwood Road as well, selling at $2.06.
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4: Weather-wise, it's looking like a wet one for Goulburn today with rain expected and a top of 15. Partly cloudy for tomorrow, top of 14, and mostly sunny come Thursday, top of 16. Overnight low of 3. It's going to be raining in Braidwood today. They're going to be maxing out at 14. Likewise for the nation's capital, where they're climbing to a top of 16 and getting to an overnight low of 9.
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4: Brad and Jeb waking you up. Eagle FM Breakfast. Tuesday morning, doing it all thanks to our good friends at Geisler Motors, home of the big brands, all in one place.
6: And Jeb, we're about to take a look at the national day for today, and just looking at its title, it sounds very, very delicious.
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6: Mmm, indeed. I'm can't wait to talk about that. 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Also, Refuel the Music, another chance to win yourself a $50 fuel voucher. 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
4: How do we keep running out of fuel?
6: 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I got the

0: Kesha with This Is Me on Eagle FM Breakfast Tuesday morning. Brad and Jev waking you up, doing it all thanks to Guys the Motors.
1: And Jev, it's time to look at the National Day. 7 days a week. And today of all days, we are celebrating a dessert cake. National Devil's Food Cake Day.
0: Now, is that like a chocolate cake or a certain type of cake? Is it like a hellish sort of cake? Has it got hot sauce in it?
1: She's got horns on top? Nah. It's basically a chocolate cake with some chocolate like sauce and like layering of it. It's a very, very like sweet treat. Like it's the devilish in the sense of it's just that good, that sugary. First appeared as early as 1902 in a cookbook. And it's just blown up from there, basically.
0: Now, Brad, have you ever made a cake before? Because we won't be trying each other's cake. We'll actually be going to a proper place to eat devilish cake.
1: I have, you know. I just buy the greens packs and, you know, cook with my mum, usually. I've done it once since then by myself. And, like, the actual cake itself came out pretty nicely. But I wasn't really great at the icing. It just kind of looked like I just laid a carpet on top, basically.
0: Those greens cake packs do absolute wonders, and they can turn an ordinary chef into a master chef with those packs if you follow the instructions right.
1: Oh, exactly. And it's not too hard to follow those instructions. And I think there was, like, there is a devil cake option for that, or one of the other, like, sort of baking instant packs. Maybe we do need to try that cake.
0: Oh, well, yeah, that does sound right, that greens would have a cake packet for devil's cake. But do you reckon they serve it at one of the cafes here in Goulburn?
1: There is a good chance. Maybe like the Roses could, or if there's a cake shop in town, they probably might have it as well. Might have to do a bit of research because, I mean, I wouldn't mind trying some cake today.
0: That's what I think we'll do. So after the show, we'll head over to one of the cafes in Goulburn and see if we can get our hands on some devil cake. Devil's? Yeah. Cake.
1: Devil's cake.
0: You gotta remember the plural.
1: Yeah, the plural is important because it just shows you its power.
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19: Continued delays in Maroolan on the Hume Highway through ongoing roadworks in both directions between Highland Way and Jarrah Road. In Goulburn Centre, a little under speed on Sydney Road coming up to Union Street. The Federal Highway moving well. Goulburn to Eagle Hawk, a 48-minute run. 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I'm Lisa Kowalski. That's the latest traffic on 93.5 Eagle FM.
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23: From the Capital Radio Newsroom, I'm James Wybrow.
0: A man has been charged with three counts of domestic violence murder after a woman and two boys were found dead in a Sydney home. Police say emergency services were confronted by a particularly violent scene at Campbelltown, where the bodies of boys aged 12 and 4 and a 46-year-old were found. A man in his 40s will face court later today. Overseas, at least 100 deaths have now been reported as a result of the Ebola outbreak in the Democratic Republic of Congo. The number of cases has climbed close to 400. At least two cases and one death have now been detected in neighbouring country Uganda. Back home, data shows more Australians are falling victim to subscription creep. Researchers found people spend an average of $136 a month on subscriptions. Gen Z spends the most at $178 per month. Consumer Policy Research Centre spokesperson Erin Turner says more people are finding it difficult to cancel subscriptions.
1: But when it comes time for you to turn off the tap, to stop subscribing, they put up barriers after barriers.
0: In other news, an investigation has found illegal vodka is being sold at some Melbourne bottle shops and licensed venues. The illicit spirits mimic the appearance of legitimate bottles, but are cheaper. Tests confirm the vodka contains toxic methanol and plastics. National Drug and Alcohol Research Centre spokesperson Dr. Michaela Kowalski says ingesting these chemicals can be fatal.
8: The number one concern is about methanol poisoning, which can cause blindness, seizures. It can also even be fatal, like we saw in illicit alcohol markets overseas, like it happened recently in Laos with Australian girls. We're happy to say that the levels we found here, we think, are safer than that.
0: Also making news, the New South Wales Police Union believes the court system should be operating at all hours to keep up with realities of 24-hour policing, and Australia's Red Cross Lifeblood has issued an urgent call for blood donations with stocks running desperately low. Supplies of type A and O blood are extremely low, but donors of all blood types are being encouraged to make a booking within the next week to help save lives. Phil Gould is expressing his concern that Laurie Daly's Blues squad won't cover all positions if players become injured in State of Origin Game 1. The commentator says the New South Wales list lacks the balance of Billy Slater's Maroons. Meanwhile, Bulldogs playmaker Sean O'Sullivan believes Canterbury's season isn't over despite five straight losses to leave them 14th on the ladder. He says their frustration isn't getting in the way of their determination.
23: This is the situation that we are in, and, you know, not going to get out of it by looking backwards or by sulking about it. So we just need to keep working hard.
0: The Dogs face the Storm on Friday night in Sydney. That's the latest news update from the Capital Radio newsroom. I'm James Wybrow.
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25: Weather-wise, it's looking like a wet one for Goulburn today with rain expected and a top of 15. Partly cloudy for tomorrow, top of 14, and mostly sunny come Thursday, top of 16. Overnight low of 3. It's going to be raining in Braidwood today. They're going to be maxing out at 14. Likewise for the nation's capital, where they're climbing to a top of 16 and getting to an overnight low of 9.
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26: And Jeff, coming up in the tabloids, I've got a story for you about an artist who she was being sued for tax fraud, but it turns out she wasn't committing tax fraud at all. Now the country has to pay her back in damages.
25: You can say her hips don't lie.
26: Yeah, especially not in court. All the details later.
25: And also the birthday book, we open it up for today. And you might be sharing a birthday with this person. I want you to
26: be happier. It's not the one singing the song. It's the one producing the song. The one that's making the boop, boop, boop, boop, boop beats in the background. All the details. Birthday book. We're going to be celebrating thanks to Carpool One Goulburn. We were good.

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1: The fuel ran out before, Brad, and we've got enough fuel for next hour, but we have unfortunately run out of fuel for this hour.
2: Yeah, we just need that refuel top up. And Zane from Goulburn, you're a bit of a hurry, mate, are you?
3: 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We're on the red light, so help us out.
2: Oh, helping you out, no doubt. Let's refuel the music, Jeff. We need to help these boys out.
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2: Oh, thank you so much for calling through, Zane. For that, you've won yourself a $50 fuel voucher.
3: Oh, thanks so much. You're helping us out, great. Oh, the boys are cheering.
2: We're cheering too, mate. Thank you so much.
3: I'll be there today. I'll be there.
1: Shout out to the boys.
2: You guys are amazing. And thanks for calling through, Zane. You won the second fuel voucher for today in Refuel the Music. But we still have one more to give out at 8 o'clock. 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
1: Yeah, look, these breakdowns, they got to stop happening.
2: But also, we've got to keep giving out money too. We have to keep making them happen. So get ready. 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
2: Should we open up the birthday book, Brad?
1: Yes, we shall. Who's inside?
2: It's a happy birthday to Linda. We hope you enjoy your special day. Love from your family and your friends.
1: And we also got a birthday for Kyle Faulkner by the looks of things. He's celebrating 24th birthday today. Happy birthday from your mum and dad. Happy birthday, Kyle. Hope you have a good one. And all two, both of you are celebrating your birthday alongside these famous celebrities. For one, JoJo Siwa turning 23 today. You got Sam Smith, they are turning 34. Phil Rudd from AC/DC, the drummer, the only Australian, fully Australian member of the band, is 72. And there's even Marshmello. I want you to be happier. The DJ, beatmaker, producer, whatever you call him, he's turning 34. That guy with the bucket hat, unreal. I love Marshmello.
2: Well, not with a bucket hat. It's more of a marshmallow sort of mask.
1: Oh, yeah. It's a bucket mask of like with the eyes crossed. Sorry. Yeah. That's how he looks.
2: But happy birthday to everyone that does celebrate on the 19th of May.
1: And if you get your name in the birthday book for this week, you'll get in the running to win not only $25 cash thanks to Carpa One Goulburn, but also the totally awesome Eagle FM birthday bag.
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3: 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It's interstate tomorrow.
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2: Then taking a look around the
3: 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Chance of a thunderstorm.
2: 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Early showers expected in Brisbane tomorrow and...

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1: Okay, so you said hopscotch
0: before. Wake up at the Southern Tablelands.
1: But if you could include one piece of equipment for your playground other than hopscotch, what would it be? Tough question, I know.
2: 5 days on the freeway, riding shotgun with you. 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
3: Playing Sweet Child of Mine,
2: and I still feel that line. Where are you now?
1: That's all right, but Josie, thank you for coming in and being a little forecaster today.
2: It's been too long ago, my love. Where do we go?
1: Yay, all good. That's all right. That's all right. Don't worry, Brad and I get shy when we do this. So, yeah, so don't feel bad. So.

0: So, Jeff, do you remember a few years ago when Shakira was imposed a fine of $59 million for tax fraud?
1: No, I don't remember that. All I remember her for is singing the FIFA World Cup songs.
0: Ah, fair enough. But like, I remember seeing it constantly on TikTok when it was going down. It was a very strange thing. Basically, the Spanish High Court, they thought that she had a tax residency in 2011 for a set number of days, but didn't pay taxes during that time. And so they fined her up to 55 million euro, the equivalent of $89 million Australian. However, turns out, from an appeal, it's been overturned. And now the Spanish government has to pay her 60 million euros, or the equivalent of 98 million Australian dollars.
1: Nice little payday there for Shakira.
0: Very good payday. Turns out those hips didn't lie in court, you know?
1: Yeah, she doesn't lie, and her hips don't either.
0: Yeah, not at all. But man, $100 million for turns out you actually did pay your taxes, or you weren't eligible to pay your taxes.
1: Well, the tax man was wrong, obviously.
0: Tax man was very, very wrong, and Shakira was right. So good on her. She's got the new song out for the World Cup as well. Pretty happy for that. He's hoping she keeps rising up.
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18: Delays continuing in Marulan on the Hume Highway through ongoing roadworks. Both directions between Jarara Road and Highland Way. In Goulburn Centre, it's a little under speed on Sydney Road coming up to Union Street. Federal Highway moving well. Goulburn to Eagle Hawk taking 48 minutes. Getting vaccinated this winter is the best way to protect yourself and others from serious illness, especially if you're 65 and over. So talk to your GP or pharmacist about getting the right vaccine. I'm Lisa Kowalski. That's the latest traffic on 93.5 Eagle FM.
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1: Brad, we're talking about a celebrity that can't get you out of your head.
20: Exactly. Overseas that. To start, police in the it's United Miss States say they're working with the FBI to investigate a shooting at an Islamic center, but they are declaring a hate crime. Three people, including a security guard, were killed in the attack at the San Diego Mosque. Two suspects, both teenagers, were also found dead in a vehicle with self-inflicted wounds. San Diego Police Chief Scott Walls says gunfire was also heard at a second location.
1: Brad, we're talking about a celebrity that can't get you out of your head.
6: Yes, it is the princess of pop herself, Kylie Minogue. Because tomorrow she's getting a Netflix documentary series it's releasing just
20: back
6: called
20: Back Home, the federal
6: Kylie.
20: Government is rejecting accusations. It's proposed changes to discretionary trust amounts to a death tax.
1: She's now 57.
20: Labor intends to impose a 30% tax on testamentary trust
1: for
20: mid-2028. The opposition says the move penalises parents trying to secure their children's future.
6: It's a goal to have. Like,
20: senior minister Mark Butler says the changes don't apply to most inheritance agreements.
6: She still has plenty of anxiety and self-doubt.
21: Watch,
6: not all the time, but
21: every
6: help
21: few
6: him
21: years,
6: out.
21: This
6: but
21: scare campaign.
6: Whenever she's on stage, she feels alive. Everything just like falls into place.
21: For 40 or 50
6: like
21: years,
6: the
21: and there's not going
6: to
21: be one
6: so
21: for 40 or 50 years.
6: Experiencing that,
21: at least
6: like
21: it's just
6: thrill.
21: Not a place Australia's going to go.
20: In other news, a chase through parts of Sydney's southwest appears to have ended with a crash. Residents have reported seeing multiple police vehicles following a red car in multiple suburbs.
1: The
20: car has now crashed at Bankstown with emergency services on the scene. Mario says he saw multiple police under lights and sirens responding.
6: That definitely won't work out.
22: Sirens on blaring.
6: Maybe if it's in commercial, I'll be doing like a workday afternoon somewhere in the background, but certainly not.
20: And a damning report has exposed allegations a former high-ranking Border Force official leaked intelligence about illegal tobacco smuggling techniques.
6: Good point.
20: The anti-corruption watchdog's inquiry found the classified information was handed to a business associate in the tobacco sector who was being targeted by law enforcement. Former Blues players are throwing their support behind Adam Fanua Blake ahead of his long-awaited Origin debut. The Tongan representative will pull on the jersey next Wednesday for the first time after changes to eligibility rules.
1: She can't do
20: True Blue Anthony
1: Wattmau
20: says Sydney-born prop will make a real impact.
23: I They'd love be called the way grandkids. Footwork, the way he just pokes his nose through. You get him getting that, getting his nose through. You get pulled off the back of him. You know, that could work really well together.
20: In AFL, Essendon superstar Zach Merritt is reportedly open to leaving the club, and Arsenal has edged closer to claiming their first EPL title, beating Burnley 1-0 to extend their lead on the ladder. That's the latest news update from the Capital Radio Newsroom. I'm James Wybrow.
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24: The cheapest unleaded 91 in Goulburn is at the Metro on Braidwood Road, which is going for $1.72.
1: Yeah.
24: Cheapest diesel is at the Metro Petroleum on Braidwood Road as well, $2.06.
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1: Weather-wise, it's looking like a wet one for Goulburn today with rain expected. Then a top of 15, partly cloudy for tomorrow, top of 14, and mostly sunny come Thursday, top of 16, overnight low of 3. It's going to be raining in Braidwood today. They're going to be maxing out at 14. Likewise for the nation's capital, where they're climbing to a top of 16 and getting to an overnight low of 9.
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1: It's Mr. 305 checking in for the remix. You know they had that 75 Street Brazil. Well, this year's gonna be called Gaiocho. Que hola, gata, que hola, omega. And this is how we gonna do it.

0: Billie Eilish and Birds of a Feather on Eagle FM Breakfast. Brad and Jeff waking you up, doing it all thanks to our good friends at Geisler Motors.
1: And it's now time for Little Forecasters. And joining us today from St. Peter and Paul's Primary School, it's Josie in the studio. Welcome, Josie.
2: Good morning.
0: Now, Josie, you're in year three, I've been told. So if you were a chief playground designer, because do you play on the playground at school?
2: Yeah, sometimes.
0: Sometimes. What would you include in the playground?
2: A hopscotch.
0: A hopscotch.
1: Yeah, I used to do hopscotch a lot. Was never really the best at hopping around personally, but I always found it a lot of fun whenever I had a go at it. Yeah.
0: Are you ready to read the weather?
2: Yeah.
0: Yeah? Okay, let's get into it.
3: On the chart, a trough over the
4: interstate tomorrow.
3: And some isolated storms.
4: Shower 2 for Sydney, a few
3: storms. And taking a look around the
4: cars and the chance of a thunderstorm.
3: Country. Early showers expected in Brisbane tomorrow and
2: today will be cloudy with a high chance of showers, top of 16 and overnight low of 11 degrees. Tomorrow some small chances of rain, otherwise cloudy, top of 15 and overnight low of 6 degrees. And for Thursday it's going to be sunny with light winds getting stronger at about midday, top of 16 and overnight low of 2 degrees. Right now around town it's currently 13 degrees.
1: Great stuff there, Josie. Read that out perfectly.
0: Good job. Okay, so you said hopscotch before in the playground, but if you could include one piece of equipment for your playground other than hopscotch, what would it be? Tough question, I know.
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1: Ah, fair enough. Already got a good amount of options for the playground.
0: That's all right. 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
19: In Goulburn Centre, a little under speed on Sydney Road coming up to Union Street. Otherwise, roads looking clear this morning, but seeing delays in Maroola and on the Hume Highway through ongoing roadworks in both directions between Jarara Road and Highland Way. 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I'm Lisa Kowalski. That's the latest traffic on 93.5 Eagle FM.
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23: From the Capital Radio Newsroom, I'm James Wybrow.
1: Overseas to start, police in the United States say they're working with the FBI to investigate a shooting at an Islamic center that they are declaring a hate crime. Three people, including a security guard, were killed in the attack at the San Diego Mosque. Two suspects, both teenagers, were also found dead in a vehicle with self-inflicted wounds. San Diego Police Chief Scott Walls says gunfire was also heard at a second location.
5: We had active gunfire coming in on a landscaper that was just out there doing his job. Thankfully, he's okay. He was not hit.
1: Back home, the federal government is rejecting accusations it's proposed changes to discretionary trust amounts to a death tax. Labor intends to impose a 30% tax on testamentary trust from mid-2028. The opposition says the move penalises parents trying to secure their children's future. But Senior Minister Mark Butler says the changes don't apply to most inheritance agreements.
15: You can almost set your watch, Carl, every few years, this scare campaign about a death tax. There hasn't been a tax on inheritances for 40 or 50 years, and there's not going to be one for 40 or 50 years at least. It's just not a place Australia's going to go.
1: In other news, a chase through parts of Sydney's southwest appears to have ended with a crash. Residents have reported seeing multiple police vehicles following a red car in multiple suburbs. A car has now crashed at Bankstown with emergency services on the scene. Mario says he saw multiple police under lights and sirens responding.
23: Three, possibly four of the black four-wheel drive pursue SWAT cars, sirens on blaring, literally just driving in and out of traffic to get ahead of the pack.
1: And a damning report has exposed allegations a former high-ranking Border Force official leaked intelligence about illegal tobacco smuggling techniques. The anti-corruption watchdog's inquiry found the classified information was handed to a business associate in the tobacco sector who was being targeted by law enforcement. Former Blues players are throwing their support behind Adam Fanua-Blake ahead of his long-awaited Origin debut. The Tongan representative will pull on the jersey next Wednesday for the first time after changes to eligibility rules. True Blue Anthony Watmouse says the Sydney-born prop will make a real impact.
24: I love the way he moves his footwork, the way he just pokes his nose through. You get him getting his nose through, you get Kohler off the back of him. You know, that could work really well together.
1: In AFL, Essendon superstar Zach Merritt is reportedly open to leaving the club, and Arsenal has edged closer to claiming their first EPL title, beating Burnley 1-0 to extend their lead on the ladder. That's the latest news update from the Capital Radio Newsroom. I'm James Wybrow.
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26: The cheapest unleaded 91 in Goulburn is at the Metro on Braidwood Road, which is going for $1.72. Cheapest diesel is at the Metro Petroleum on Braidwood Road as well, selling at $2.06.
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28: Weather-wise, it's looking like a wet one for Goulburn today with rain expected and a top of 15. Partly cloudy for tomorrow, top of 14, and mostly sunny come Thursday, top of 16. Overnight low of 3. It's going to be raining in Braidwood today. They're going to be maxing out at 14. Likewise for the nation's capital, where they're climbing to a top of 16 and getting to an overnight low of 9.
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29: And rather fun, Jeff. We're going to be joined by Stewie of the Goulburn Bears basketball, talking about how they went over the weekend.
28: Yeah, they had their first win of the season on Saturday night, but unfortunately went down to Mossvale on a Sunday. So Stewie's going to join us in the studio. And in tabloids, we're talking about Kylie Minogue. She's getting a new doco tomorrow on Netflix, but she said, how old she would continue her career till.
29: Yeah, talking with Stewie and talking about Kylie. Kylie and Stewie. I thought there would be some sort of like rhyme there I could do, but it didn't really work out.
28: No, you were not a rhymist. Is that a word?
29: A rhymist. A poetry man.
28: A poet.
29: A poet. There we go.
28: There we go.
29: We're working it out here.

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1: It's that time of the morning again, Brad, where we've run out of fuel.
2: Yes, we sure have. But luckily, someone has come in to save us. That being Hannah. I was wondering, Hannah, how much fuel do you use? Like, does it cost for you each week?
3: About 50 a week.
2: About 50 bucks a week, and that's just from doing, like, all around for work and...
3: Yeah,
2: fair enough. Well, you've called in for Refuel the Music. You heard Dracula run out of money, run out of fuel, so let's refuel, Jev. Look at that. We're back in rolling. And congratulations, Hannah. You have scored yourself a $100 fuel voucher.
3: Thank you so much.
2: Yeah, you can pay now for double. It covers you for 2 weeks now.
3: Yeah, that'll definitely get me around a lot.
1: It's all thanks to Masterlift Overmobility, Goulburn Ag Horse and Pet, along with Highland Tiny Homes.
2: Those are the three vouchers for Refuel the Music given out today. We'll be back to play it again tomorrow from 6 a.m. So get ready for Refuel the Music.

0: Brad and Jeff waking you up on Eagle FM Breakfast, doing it all thanks to our good friends at Geisler Motors.
1: And Jeff, we've just come out of a double header this weekend with the Goulburn Bears. Two games, one Saturday night, one on Sunday. Joining us to talk about it, it's the assistant coach, Andrew Stewart. Welcome back to the studio, mate.
2: Yeah, thanks, guys.
0: Now, Stewie, the Bears, they got their first win of the season on Saturday night as they beat St. George Red by 1 point. How did you see the game?
2: Yeah, it was good to get a win. Probably the only disappointing thing is we probably didn't play for the full 40 minutes, as I've been saying all year. I think, you know, going into the last couple of minutes, we had a 6-point lead. Could have pushed out to double figures, but a couple of silly mistakes and got back to 2 points and sort of battled it out and just lucky to get the win, really.
1: Oh, it's still a good effort regardless that you're able to hold on to 1 point, so you should be proud about
2: that.
1: Yeah,
2: never knocked back a win, but yeah.
0: And then yesterday in your doubleheader, you played top of the table Mossvale Magic, and you were in the game for the most part, and it was just, as you said, timely mistakes that that increased the Mossvale lead.
2: Yeah, again, as you said, a couple of mistakes, not towards the end of the game this time. I think you look back on the score, I think we won the first quarter, we won the third quarter, and the fourth quarter was even. And probably looking at the second quarter, the first 5 minutes of the second quarter would have been even. It was just that last 5 minutes of the half. They went on a roll. We panicked, took some bad shots, and, you know, that roll they went on, instead of being, you know, plus 3 or 4 or 5 points there, it extended out to, you know, plus 15 for them. And, you know, we went in, yeah, that was basically the game was lost there, looking back on it, yeah.
1: Yeah, it's just unfortunate that the second game with the doubleheader ended in a loss, but it was still a great effort that one out of the two games was a winner. And it's no doubt going to influence and build morale a bit.
2: It is, and we can show, we've shown all year that we can compete with every team. It's just, you know, just getting over the line. Winning becomes a habit, and we got to learn to win, yeah.
0: And you've got another home game this weekend against Hornsby.
2: Yeah, we actually got away. We play away on the Saturday down in Sutherland, mid-afternoon game, and then we'll head back home Saturday night. And, yeah, home game.
1: So another doubleheader ahead of us.
2: Yeah, doubleheader, but it's, yeah, away on Saturday and home on Sunday, yeah.
0: I believe that. It was a bit different, the game atmosphere at the Bears over the weekend with the guest announcer, i.e. myself. But from your point of view and the boys' point of view, how did they see my announcing skills?
2: It was good to have you. Yeah, I guess you were the... You know, lucky charm there on the Saturday, got the win for us.
0: Well, that's what Eddie said to me, so.
2: Got that extra point for us.
1: I got to ask, did Jeff have good music choices?
2: To be honest, I'm more focused on the game, so I couldn't actually...
0: No, that's fair enough.
2: I don't know what goes on in the background.
0: But I believe, Brad, you're actually going to do it this Sunday.
1: Yeah, the pressure's on for me. As a guy who barely knows much about basketball, I'm going to need to study up for this remaining week before I come in on Sunday and help out.
2: Yeah, it'd be great to see you out there, yeah.
0: But, Stewie, thank you for coming in. Congrats on the first win of the season against St. George. Unlucky against Mossvale. And hopefully you get the win this week against Hornsby and the Sutherland Sharks.
2: Yeah, thanks, guys. We'll catch up next week.
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0: Brad, we're talking about a celebrity that can't get you out of your head.
1: Yes, it is the princess of pop herself, Kylie Minogue. Because tomorrow she's getting a Netflix documentary series. It's releasing, just called Kylie. That's all you need, Kylie.
0: But she has revealed that she wants to keep performing into her 80s. She's now 57, so that would mean she would have to perform for another 20-odd years. Not to mention, what about if she's in her 80s, would she stop at exactly 80 or would she keep going?
1: Yeah, I mean, it's a goal to have. Like, she's not going to look at retiring anytime soon. She said, like, in an interview with The Sun that, you know, she still has plenty of anxiety and self-doubt. Not all the time, but, you know, a healthy amount. But whenever she's on stage, she feels alive. Everything just, like, falls into place. It's like she's able to harness everything. So she wants to keep experiencing that, like, that thrill. And she wants to keep doing it for as long as possible, even into her 80s. I gotta wonder though, like, Jev, would you still be working in radio by the age of 80?
0: I would like to, but I don't think it would be on commercial radio because we would just phase out and the new crop would come through.
1: Yeah, we definitely wouldn't be on Eagle FM, be like, 93.5 Eagle FM, Brad and Jev for you. That definitely won't work out. Maybe if it was in commercial, I'd be doing like a workday afternoon or somewhere in the background, but certainly not the breakfast grind. I don't know how my 80-year-old feeble body could handle a 5 a.m. wake up.
0: Oh, I don't know if our 25 and 24-year-old bodies can handle it.
1: Good point. But yep, Kylie, 3-part Netflix series releasing tomorrow.
0: I don't think her fans would complain either if she performed until she was 80.
1: Oh, yeah. Do you want to keep on hearing Can't Get You Out of My Head? Then I'll live with it, you know?
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2: Delays continuing in Maroolan on the Hume Highway through ongoing roadworks in both directions between Jarara Road and Highland Way. In Goulburn Centre, a little under speed on Sydney Road coming up to Union Street. Hume Highway moving very well this morning. Goulburn to Yass, 57 minutes. 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I'm Lisa Kowalski. That's the latest traffic on 93.5 Eagle FM. 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
3: From the Capital Radio Newsroom, I'm James Wybrow. A former Labor advisor has warned the Albanese government to reconsider the extent of its capital gains tax changes. Federal politics editor Michael Packey explains.
4: The 50% capital gains tax discount will be scrapped as part of a series of budget measures. From July next year, CGT will instead be linked to inflation and attract a minimum 30% tax rate. Former Labor advisor Lachlan Harris is urging the government to reconsider the extent of its changes. In an interview with SMH The Age, Mr. Harris says he supports removing the tax discount on housing, but it should not be extended to business. He argues this could discourage people from starting a small business, stifle the economy, and hurt productivity. The federal government says it will consult with various stakeholders about the changes.
3: Overseas, three men have been killed in a shooting at an Islamic centre in San Diego, which authorities in the United States are treating as a hate crime. The bodies of two teenage suspects were found in a vehicle near the mosque. Police believe the suspects were 17 and 19 years old. The Islamic Center's Imam Taha Hassaneh says their community has never experienced a tragedy like this before. In other news, Australia's World War II soldiers are being commemorated in a new three-coin set from the Royal Australian Mint. The coloured 20-cent pieces honour soldiers who fought across the Mediterranean and North Africa in 1941. The Royal Australian Mint's Stuart Baines says it was a pivotal year in the nation's war efforts.
5: This is where we sort of saw our first action in the Mediterranean, in Greece, in Crete, across the North African coast. So it's remembering all of those different men and women who served in different ways across those conflicts.
3: And security guards have been posted to protect the newly added statue of Scott Morrison in Ballarat's Avenue of Statues. A bronze bust of the former PM has been unveiled at Ballarat's Botanical Gardens. Billy Slater has opened up on the emotional phone call to inform Tom Flegler of his Maroons State of Origin selection. Flegler's career has hung in the balance for the past 2 years after suffering a serious shoulder injury. The Queensland coach says he'll never forget telling the prop he's back in the side.
6: I just love his toughness, and that showed in this journey to get back into the NRL and now get back into this Queensland team.
3: And Arsenal is within touching distance of its first EPL title in 22 years after a hard-fought 1-0 win at home against Burnley this morning.
7: The noise they wanted to hear. 5 points clear.
3: Audio thanks to Stan Sport. Manchester City will play away against Bournemouth tomorrow morning, and if they draw or lose, Arsenal will be crowned champions. That's the latest news update from the Capital Radio Newsroom. I'm James Wybrow.
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8: The cheapest unleaded 91 in Goulburn is at the Metro on Braidwood Road, which is going for $1.72. Cheapest diesel is at the Metro Petroleum on Braidwood Road as well, selling at $2.06.
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9: Weather-wise, it's looking like a wet one for Goulburn today with rain expected and a top of 15. Partly cloudy for tomorrow, top of 14. And mostly sunny come Thursday, top of 16. Overnight low of 3. It's going to be raining in Braidwood today. They're going to be maxing out at 14. Likewise for the nation's capital, where they're climbing to a top of 16 and getting to an overnight low of 9.
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0: Smith, Noel Horan, Drive Safe on Eagle FM Breakfast. We're doing it all thanks to our good friends at Geisler Motors.
1: And Jev, we have a bit of an update regarding our push for a big W.
0: Yes, we certainly do. Let's have the drum roll in effect.
1: Yes, so we sent out an email last week to the mayor about getting a big W, and yeah, we don't have a response at all.
0: No. Do we feel like we've let the people of Goulburn down? Maybe, but there's something else we can do.
1: Yes, certainly, because we sent the email out last Thursday to Councillor Mayor Nina Dillon. We haven't received a response yet. It could be in the bin. It could be in the junk email. Might not have had a look at it. I don't know.
0: Or it could have gone to her personal assistant and then just deleted
1: and
0: it.
1: Just out of went. But we've got to try a different method. You're right.
0: Well, we certainly do, because we still got to get the message across.
1: Yes.
0: We want the dub, that Goulburn wants the dub.
1: We need to push for it somehow. I mean, we are a radio station. We're pretty musically inclined people, so maybe that could be the route we take.
0: Potentially, or maybe a more like commercial-based sort of thing, being like pitch our point across why it would be good for the town of Goulburn.
1: Like a campaign ad, yeah. We've got to put our brains together for this and make it right, because the people want the dub. That's what we know for certain. People want the dub here in Goulburn.
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3: Delays continuing in Marulan on the Hume Highway for ongoing roadworks in both directions between Jarara Road and Highland Way. In Goulburn Centre, a little under speed on Sydney Road coming up to Union Street. Hume Highway moving very well this morning. Goulburn to Yass, 57 minutes. 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I'm Lisa Kowalski. That's the latest traffic on 93.5 Eagle FM.
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5: We have some good news and some bad news. 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There are also free energy periods coming for New South Wales from July.
4: The bad. The Australian Energy Regulator has also reported that New South Wales is in for some bill rises soon. We have already helped hundreds of families reduce their bills, and we would love to help you achieve this too. 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
1: It's Eagle FM Breakfast, Tuesday morning. Brad and Jev waking you up, doing it all thanks to Geisler Motors.
2: And Jev, everyone has their humble beginnings.
1: Yes, they do. Celebrities. So we found an article on seek.com.au and we looked at the humble beginnings of certain celebrities.
2: Yeah, some of the Aussie favourites. And there was a few that caught my eye and caught yours as well. One of them, Rebel Wilson, was at one point in her career a dog handler.
1: Yeah, could you imagine her at the Royal Easter Sydney show just parading around the dogs?
2: I mean, I could kind of see it. She has a bit of that, I don't know, dog person energy in someone. Like, I just look at them and say, oh yeah, they like dogs.
1: Well, we got to talk about Liam Hemsworth because he started out his humble beginnings as a baker at Baker's Delight.
2: That is true. Liam was a baker. That would have been interesting, getting served like your fresh bread, a loaf from Liam.
1: But there would have been so many people called Liam. So
2: that's true.
1: You wouldn't know who he is. But the most surprising one is Nicole Kidman.
2: Yeah, she was a remedial masseuse, so she would do massages.
1: So she could open up her own business, celebrity massages for Nicole Kidman.
2: That could be like the next like Paint with Arndo type show. It's like masseuse for like, it's like interview with the massaging.
1: I don't know how that would go, or the ratings would go for that.
2: I'd watch it. It'd be a very interesting show to watch. ABC, greenlight that one, please. But it did get me thinking, like, what was your like first career job, Jev?
1: My first job was, well, I was a basketball announcer, but I also worked at a farm, like not a farmer's market, a market where I had to make sure, because it was a live site, people would like cross the road and wouldn't get hit by trucks. So
2: yeah,
1: that was my first job.
2: Oh, you were traffic controlling in that regard, right? For me, mine was a bit an interesting one because you think, you know, I'm a performer type. I've mentioned about working at a bar, at a cinema. You think it'd be something along those lines? Nah, I worked on a driving range.
1: Do you know anything about golf?
2: I know a bit more from that experience, but yeah, I was working the golf. I would pick up the golf balls off the driving range with the scoop into a bucket, into a wheelbarrow, wheel it all the way up from like 200 yards down back to the shed, pour it into a crate, $8 a crate, earned about $3,000 in my year there.
1: Very good, very nice.
2: I was on that hustle as a ball boy.
1: So no one hit you?
2: No one hit me. Everyone respected me. I was the number one ball boy, as my boss told me, because I was literally the only ball boy that lasted beyond a week.
1: But, Goblin, we want to know, what was your first career job? Give us a call on 48222935.
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16: Delays continuing in Maroolan on the Hume Highway through ongoing roadworks in both directions between Jarara Road and Highland Way. In Goulburn Centre, a little under speed on Sydney Road coming up to Union Street. Hume Highway moving very well this morning. Goulburn to Yass, 57 minutes. 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
2: Jeff, still looks like we're in the clear for Refuel the Music. We can rest easy for the rest of the day.
1: Yeah, the gauge is back to top. So big thank you to everyone that did help refuel the music.
2: Yep, and we'll be playing it again tomorrow from 6 a.m. Your chance to win, all thanks to Harvey Norman Goulburn for all your furniture, electrical and computer needs.
1: And also in tabloids, we're talking about Shakira.
2: Yes, because she got in trouble with the Spanish government a few years ago, but now it's all well and good and they have to pay her. What over? All the details today in tabloids, that's on the way.

0: Junior.
1: Today's the day.
2: Feeling it. We're feeling good. We're feeling good. Hey.
3: Now, Jev. A judge in Spain has ruled that the hips don't lie.
4: Yes, because that is talking about Shakira. I'm on tonight, and then
3: my hips don't lie. Because a few years ago, Shakira, she got fined by the Spanish government for tax fraud.
4: Yeah, and I think the taxman was actually wrong, and the taxman never wrong.
3: Yep, taxman never wrong, but he was wrong this time, and so much so that the Spanish Treasury has to now pay her the equivalent of 100 million Australian dollars.
4: Let's also not forget that basically every time one of Shakira's songs is played from the FIFA World Cup, she's making residuals there, so she'd be making bank.
3: Oh, she's making bank, and now she's got the Euros in her place. But I remember the story breaking like a few years ago. Everyone was like bewildered by this like headline, and hey, at least it's come out in her favour now. She's managed to make the appeal, and it turns out she didn't commit tax fraud. In a statement, she said that the ruling would set a precedent for thousands of ordinary citizens who are abused and crushed every day by a system that presumes them guilty and forces them to prove their innocence while facing financial and emotional ruin. So, yeah, go, sis.
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6: Delays continuing in Marulan on the Hume Highway through ongoing roadworks in both directions between Jarara Road and Highland Way. In Goulburn Centre, a little under speed on Sydney Road coming up to Union Street. Hume Highway moving very well this morning. Goulburn to Yass, 57 minutes. 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

0: Avicii on Eagle FM, Brad and Jeff waking you up. Doing all thanks to our good friends at Geisler Motors, but unfortunately, Brad, we're out of here for your Tuesday.
1: Yep, wrapping it up now, but tomorrow it's going to be a massive show. Like, for one, you know, tonight the Goulburn Workers Club are hosting trivia. I think I might rejoin Black and White for another round, you know?
0: Yeah, we need you for the musical questions, but you seem to not get 3 out of 3 when we play Ready, Set, Shazam.
1: Oh, don't remind me, man. Like, my knowledge is pretty decent until it isn't. But we're going to have another go of Ready, Set, Shazam tomorrow.
0: And also, refuel the music tomorrow morning. Maybe a massive jackpot, 6 a.m. hour.
1: Yes, so make sure you're up nice and early from 6 to win that big fuel voucher jackpot. It's all thanks to Harvey Norman Goulburn for all your furniture, electrical and computer needs. 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Bye.
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14: Delays continuing in Maroolan on the Hume Highway through ongoing roadworks in both directions between Jarara Road and Highland Way. In Goulburn Centre, a little under speed on Sydney Road coming up to Union Street. Hume Highway moving very well this morning. Goulburn to Yass, 57 minutes. 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I'm Lisa Kowalski. 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
18: From the Capital Radio Newsroom, I'm James Wybrow. A man has now been charged with three counts of domestic violence murder after two children and a woman were found dead inside a home in Sydney's southwest. The bodies of the boys, aged 4 and 12, and a 46-year-old woman were found at Campbelltown. Acting Superintendent Michael Moroney says it was an incredibly confronting scene for emergency services.
19: Look, I can't go into specifics, but what I can say really is that it was a particularly a violent scene and I'll leave it at that at this stage.
18: Meanwhile, a 15-month-old child is one of two people killed in a serious head-on crash in Sydney's west. A sedan and a van collided head-on, killing the baby and a man and leaving a 25-year-old